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0: Well, tomorrow's going to be a day down at Kitty Vitty, and lots of people looking for places to park. So here's a suggestion. Fieldians Athletic Association, Fieldian Grounds, 8 Portugal Cove Road. 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Just a stroll down to the Rennies River Trail to Lakeside from there. 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What's going on with your group, your organization? 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
1: Here's another one of your favorites.

Now, there's a throwback from the day on the local scene, and actually some national attention for that particular one, too, for Young Saints, Way to the World. That's Rob Cook and the Guys. What a great tune, hey? I'm Aidan Hems. How you doing? You know, we're going to just keep going because what doesn't kill you makes you stronger. So says Kelly Clarkson on the greatest hits of all time, Coast 101.1. You know the

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0: Summer on the coast. The year was 1985. Glenn Frey, the consummate summer song, if you ask me. The heat is on. I'm Eden Hibbs. How you doing? And the heat is on for the rowing cruise, maybe tomorrow, if the Royal St. John's Regatta is a go. We'll know, and then we'll tell you. Of course, the official call is 5:30 tomorrow morning, so shortly after that, Bill and Carolyn will let you know what's going on. Do you get a chance to go back to bed, or do you have to get up and go to work? We'll take a look at the forecast in a moment. That way, you can probably make your own guess. Now, some people have already chanced it and are out playing a little regatta roulette. And that's half the fun of the Royal St. John's Regatta for some people, right? Just, gambling on whether or not tomorrow will be a work day. You know what? I think the regatta will be a go. I can't wait for it myself. Stick around. Coast Precision Weather is coming right up.
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8: Breezy through the night with some showers. The showers will tend to ease, though, by morning. Mostly cloudy on Wednesday, starting out near 14, climbing to around 20. By midday, we're right back into clouds and showers coming up for the afternoon. Down to 11 with showers, drizzle, and fog Wednesday night, and that lingers into Thursday with a high 15. Partial sun develops Friday, 15. This is Precision Weather meteorologist Phil Spivak for Coast 101.

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11: Breezy through the night with some showers. The showers will tend to ease, though, by morning. Mostly cloudy on Wednesday, starting on your 14, climbing to around 20. By midday, we're right back into clouds and showers coming up for the afternoon. Down to 11 with showers, drizzle, and fog Wednesday night, and that lingers into Thursday with a high 15. Partial sun develops Friday, 15. This is Precision Weather Meteorologist Phil Spivak for Coast 101.1.

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12: Breezy through the night with some showers. The showers will tend to ease, though, by morning. Mostly cloudy on Wednesday, starting out near 14, climbing to around 20. By midday, we're right back into clouds and showers coming in for the afternoon. Down to 11 with showers, drizzle, and fog Wednesday night, and that lingers into Thursday with a high 15. Partial sun develops Friday, 15. This is Precision Weather meteorologist Phil Spivak for Coast 101.1.

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12: Breezy through the night with some showers. The showers will tend to ease, though, by morning. Mostly cloudy on Wednesday, starting out near 14, climbing to around 20. By midday, we're right back into clouds and showers coming in for the afternoon. Down to 11 with showers, drizzle, and fog Wednesday night, and that lingers into Thursday with a high 15. Partial sun develops Friday, 15. This is Precision Weather meteorologist Phil Spivak for Coast 101.1.

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1: Breezy through the night with some showers. The showers will tend to ease, though, by morning. Mostly cloudy on Wednesday, starting on your 14, climbing to around 20. By midday, we're right back into clouds and showers coming up for the afternoon. Down to 11 with showers, drizzle, and fog Wednesday night, and that lingers into Thursday with a high 15. Partial sun develops Friday, 15. This is Precision Weather Meteorologist Phil Spivak for Coast 101.1.

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2: Carolyn just made me feel like a young boy again. Wait a minute. Hold on. Rewind that tape.
1: Yeah, that sounds terrible. HR!
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1: be good.
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4: 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Showers through the overnight, ending those we get close to morning. Cloud for Wednesday. 20 the high, some showers developing again Wednesday afternoon.

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4: 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Through the overnight now, some showers. They'll taper off towards morning. Cloud for Wednesday, 20 degrees the high. We will see some showers redeveloping Wednesday afternoon.

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5: 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Showers ending through the overnight, cloud as we get into Wednesday, showers redeveloping Wednesday afternoon. The high for the day will hit about 20 degrees.

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3: 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Showers now ending through the overnight, and by morning we'll see cloudy skies. Temperature for Wednesday getting up to 20. Showers redeveloping in the afternoon.

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1: You know, nobody got possessed.
3: Bucks. 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
1: See? 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
1: Uh-huh.
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1: And it's out.
0: Phil, yeah. Carolyn, woo! And the greatest hits of all time. 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
6: 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Overnight showers tapering off by morning, cloud for Wednesday. Showers will redevelop later Wednesday afternoon, the high for the day hitting 20 degrees.

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4: 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Overnight showers ending by morning. Cloud and a high of 20 for Wednesday, with showers redeveloping later Wednesday afternoon.

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4: It's for PuroClean, the paramedics of property damage, water, fire, mold, and more. PuroClean has you covered. By morning, the showers should end. We'll see cloud then for most of the day on Wednesday with a high hitting 20. Showers will redevelop again Wednesday afternoon and carry on through the evening.

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4: 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Overnight showers tapering by morning, cloud through Wednesday, high 20 degrees. Showers, though, redeveloping as we get into later part of Wednesday afternoon. And

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6: 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We're going to see cloud as we get into Wednesday. The temperature for the day should climb to about 20 degrees, and then as we get later into the afternoon, some showers will redevelop.

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1: 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And, or woo, Alan Ritchson.
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5: 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We're looking at a cloudy day today. Fingers crossed for Regatta Day. High 20 degrees. Showers will redevelop now a little later on this afternoon and carry through Wednesday evening.

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A cloudy day today, high hitting about 20 degrees. Showers should redevelop a little later on this afternoon and carry into...

0: It's partly sunny and 14. Good morning. I'm Carolyn Moore with Coast Local Headlines. For Smoke and Oak Barbecue Restaurant and Bar in the Ramada Hotel, Kenmount Road. Smoke and Oak, where there's smoke, there's flavor. RNC arrested 27-year-old Logan Crane after a man was found unresponsive near Garrison Hill July 9th. The victim was stabbed and received serious life-threatening injuries. Crane is charged with aggravated assault, assault with a weapon, possession of a weapon for a dangerous purpose, carrying a concealed weapon, and breaches. Crane was arrested last week after a man was assaulted in his home in the center of the city. He's facing over half a dozen charges from that incident. The RNC investigating assault near Southlands Community Center on Teakwood Drive around 9:30 Monday night. A girl reported a person pulled her towards the tree line bordering the community center. The suspect fled after a brief struggle. The suspect is described as wearing dark footwear. Police are asking residents to check any video footage from the area between 9 and 10:30 p.m. The RNC had a report of an assault at a home in the East End yesterday afternoon. A 36-year-old man was charged with assault and breaches. He's being held for court. RNC had a call about a domestic disturbance in the West End just before midnight. A 34-year-old man is being held for court on charges of assault and breaches. And the PUB adjusted fuel prices overnight. Gas dropped 6.5 cents. It's now at $1.87.4 a liter on the Avalon. Diesel's nearly 10 cents lower. Furnace and stove oils are down over 8 cents. 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With our Precision Weather, meteorologist Russ Merley.
1: Thickening cloudiness. We may see some light, spotty showers this afternoon with a high of 22. West to southwest winds at 15 to 25, shift northwesterly later. Showers, drizzle, and fog tonight with a low near 11. Fog, drizzle, and isolated showers 15 tomorrow. Cloudy with fog and drizzle, 11 degrees tomorrow night. Early fog and drizzle, otherwise cloudy, 15 degrees on Friday. I'm Precision Weather Meteorologist Russ Merley for Coast 1011.
0: In Clarenville and here in St. John's, they're looking at some cloud and 14 degrees.
2: 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Well, first of all, the Regatta is a go, so traffic is going to be a little difficult around there, finding parking and such, so keep that in mind this morning. No construction as of yet, but expect to see more of it in some new spots this morning. Lane closures, temporary ones, on Portugal Cove Road near the intersection of McDonald Drive and Prince Philip Drive. Construction on the Kelsey Drive, Thorburn Road, Goldstone Street intersection as improvements continue there. And don't forget that crews are still going to be working, and even though they're not there yet, it's going to be slow moving around the intersection of Portugal Cove Road, Major's Path, and Airport Heights Drive. One ferry sailing from Belle Island. And keep us posted. Anything you see on those highways this morning, give us a call on the coastline with your traffic tips, 754-1011.
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0: Cause I gotta have faith. Ooh, I gotta have faith. Because I gotta have faith, faith, faith. I gotta have faith, faith, faith.
1: Coast 101.1 607 with Bill and Carolyn.
2: We actually are seeing some sunny breaks right now. It's 14. High today, 22.
1: And those of you who played Regatta Roulette last night, you
2: Bravo,
1: won!
2: Congratulations. Player wins.
1: That's right.
2: Yeah.
1: The official announcement came down. They are going to go ahead with everything. First race at 8 a.m. this morning.
2: All right. There you go. Regatta is a go for, you know, those that get the day off. Enjoy.
1: Yes. No. I guess government buildings will be closed. Garbage collection still going ahead.
2: Is it?
1: Yep.
2: Okay.
1: Yep. I did the little research on this. I don't know what the heck is going on, because this has got to be the
2: most confusing holiday ever. Because, I mean, we took the Monday. Right. A lot of towns in the province took the Monday.
1: Sure.
2: It's only St. John's that gets today.
1: Right.
2: And not everybody in St. John's, because some of you took Monday. So we don't know.
1: Yeah.
2: We are not of the knowing.
1: Just know that the regatta's a go, so you're supposed to have a day off.
2: Congratulations to you. You got a nice sunny day.
1: Well done.
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1: Good morning. It's Bill and Carolyn.
2: We are going to see a little bit of sunshine today, a high of 22. There is a chance of some showers later on, but it doesn't look too serious.
1: If you're just joining us, yes, the Royal St. John's Regatta is definitely a go today. Here's Colin James, Mornings on the Coast.

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0: Coast, 101.1 618. Good morning. It's Bill and Carolyn.
1: Right now, we've got ourselves a mix of sun and cloud. It's 14.
0: Good enough day for the Royal St. John's Regatta to go ahead, and that's exactly what is going down. Uh-huh. First race at 8 a.m. this morning.
1: There you go. So if you want to get down pondside, you've got time to get that coffee in you, mm-hmm. grab a shower.
0: Maybe two.
1: Some Advil, depending on what you did last night.
0: That's right.
1: You know, let's not kid ourselves.
0: No. Remember that video we shared yesterday of the woman singing behind the wheel of that train song, Drops
1: yes.
0: of Jupiter?
1: Yeah.
0: Well, looks like a train probably should give you a phone call or something to say, hey, thanks, guys, for sharing that.
1: Mm-hmm.
0: Because the video that we put on our Coast Facebook page has now been viewed over 43,000 times.
1: Oh, Lord.
0: Yeah. I'm like, what? Yeah. Well,
1: okay.
0: I mean, people relate to what this woman is doing.
1: Well, that's just it. We've all done it. Mm-hmm. I mean, you sing in the shower, you sing in the car. She
0: yep.
1: was just on another plane,
0: yep.
1: though. Like, she wasn't even aware of what was going on around her.
0: No. I guess they were stopped at a light.
1: And yeah.
0: The driver next to them saw her having the time of her life singing behind the wheel. And who knows, maybe she had a bad day and that was the song that she needed and she figured, you know what?
1: Or she was having a great day and that just made it better.
0: Yeah, true. Yeah, yeah, that could be it too. So in case you are new to that story, the guys in train, the band, are trying to find this woman.
1: Yeah.
0: And invite her to a show.
1: Mm-hmm.
0: So
1: hopefully, you know, it's getting around there.
0: Yeah.
1: So somebody's got to know who she is.
0: And your suggestion of having train invite her to a show and bring her up on stage for that song
1: yeah.
0: to help sing them,
1: mm-hmm.
0: sing it. Oh, man.
1: I'm guaranteed, you know yeah. what, if they find her and track her down, yeah. that's got to happen.
0: That's going to be a great story to share when it happens.
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0: 621 with Bill and Carolyn.
1: Going to be 22 degrees today. A nice one, as a matter of fact. Tomorrow, some back to it. Fog, yeah. drizzle, showers, and 15.
0: So no surprise that the regatta is a go today.
1: Today is the pick of the week.
0: Mm-hmm. Here's EMF Unbelievable on the Coast.
6: Oh!

0: 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It is 6:29 with Bill and Carolyn.
1: Ooh, got the sun streaming through the windows. Forgot what that's like.
0: Yes.
1: I know. It's lovely.
0: We'll take that. Here's a little flashback.
2: 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Frank revelations in a CTV News exclusive.
0: That's the voice of the one, the only Lloyd Robertson, and a whole generation, you know, watching the news.
1: Two.
0: Yeah. If you were watching the news at night, he was the one that gave you all the details of what was going on in the world. One of the most recognizable news anchors of all time.
1: Yeah, for sure, especially in this country.
0: Mm-hmm.
1: And news is he passed away. He was 92.
0: Yeah.
1: 35 years he was the chief anchor for CTV News.
0: That's insane.
1: And 35 years. I mean, wow.
0: That's amazing just to know that he's been around for that long.
1: Yeah.
0: You know, you're right. More than just one generation, many generations got their news from him.
1: And it feels like it was only 4 or 5 years ago that he retired, but obviously it has to have been longer than that.
0: Yeah. September 1st was his last newscast in 2011.
1: 2011.
0: Yeah.
1: Really? That long ago?
0: Yeah. Crazy, huh?
1: Oh.
0: I love the fact that still voices like that were not only heard, but his face seen, because when he started, there was no YouTube or internet or anything to get your news.
1: No.
0: He was the
1: and
0: one
1: he started in
0: it.
1: Radio, like so many of us. Yeah.
0: Mm-hmm. Mm-hmm.
1: Wow.
0: Yeah.
1: Okay.
0: And TV Guide Canada readers voted him the TV journalist they trusted the most.
1: Sure.
0: Yeah. Boy, you know, he left his mark.
1: Yeah, for sure he did. Lived a good long life.
0: Mm-hmm. 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Beautiful morning, just slow down a little bit. Watch for moose as per usual, but no construction started as of yet, but it will on the TCH and the Fox Trap Overpass. Also, working at the Topsail Road Dinguzhou Highway intersection. Now, many people are calling saying the signs are up, but crews were not there yet. Today may be the day. Slow down as you approach the intersection of Portugal Cove Road, Major's Path, and Airport Heights Drive. Lane closures on Freshwater. Just before Empire, beside the Farmer's Market. Going to be a tight squeeze going through there. Temporary lane closures on Portugal Cove Road near the intersection of McDonald Drive and Prince Philip Drive. And construction beginning on the Kelsey Drive, Thorburn Road, Goldstone Street intersection as a little improvement project is underway. Should continue for the rest of the year on that. One ferry sailing from Belle Island until 8 a.m. And remember, call us with your traffic tips anytime on the coastline, 754-1011.
3: 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Coast All Day Traffic. 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
1: Sunny, we're up to 15 now. Our high today is 22. And yes, if you're wondering, regatta is a go.
0: Mm-hmm. Everything is A-okay, so you get to sleep in.
1: Or get up and go down to the pond. If you're, maybe you're rowing. I mean, I don't know.
0: No matter what your regatta day traditions are, go ahead. Well, folks love their Spider-Man.
1: Yeah.
0: Yeah, Spider-Man Brand New Day, just released in theaters this past Friday, right, has officially crossed the 1 billion mark at the global box office.
1: In a week.
0: Yeah.
1: In a week.
0: It's the second fastest movie ever to reach that milestone. Only 2019's Avengers Endgame.
1: Right.
0: Got there the fastest. And I have to tell you, I think that was the last movie I saw in a theater. I can't be right.
1: Endgame?
0: Yeah.
1: Really?
0: 2019? No. I must have been in a theater before then.
1: But since then?
0: Yeah. It's, whew,
1: I don't know.
0: Been that long.
1: I couldn't tell you.
0: But yeah, that was one of those movies I had to go see in the theater because it was the last chapter of the Avengers storyline and we had to see how it all went down.
1: Yeah, no, so. I watched that at home.
0: Yeah, see?
1: The last one that I saw in the theater was probably Top Gun Maverick.
0: Yeah.
1: Yeah.
0: Yeah.
1: No, and that was, yeah. And the thing about that, because that was, of course, during COVID, mm-hmm, and whatever, Tom Cruise refused to let that stream. That was going to be,
0: yeah,
1: in a theater. Mm-hmm. They were holding out delay until people could get back into the theaters, and
0: see,
1: good on them for that.
0: Yeah, there are just some movies, though, that maybe, because I think technology has spoiled me a little bit, because movies that I want to see that go into the theaters, I know that in a few months
1: you can watch it at home.
0: I can watch it at home.
1: Project Hail Mary.
0: Exactly.
1: But I didn't even know what it was about when I watched it because, mm-hmm, the things that I saw with, you know, Ryan Reynolds on the celebrity Jeopardy thing,
0: yeah,
1: you know, quote, mm-hmm, unquote, I didn't know it was a promotional thing.
0: Sure.
1: And then throwing a football through the donut hole,
0: yeah,
1: across the freeway in Los Angeles. So I was like, what is this about? Jeopardy?
0: See,
1: football?
0: Questions.
1: I don't know.
0: Questions.
1: Good movie, though.
0: Yeah.
1: But I don't think I would have enjoyed it as much in the theater.
0: Yeah.
1: No. Two people around. Nope.
0: Yeah.
1: Too people-y.
0: Yeah.
1: No, that's a movie that you don't want people.
0: I mean, the little boy in me wanted to go see He-Man, Masters of the,
1: right,
0: Universe. But I knew that if I waited, and it didn't do well at the box office, and I watched it literally for free in my living room,
1: yeah,
0: just recently.
1: Right.
0: And
1: well, not
0: bad.
1: For free, technically, because you, yeah, paid,
0: I know,
1: for the streaming,
0: yeah,
1: service.
0: Yeah, subscription and stuff,
1: yeah,
0: like that.
1: Yeah.
0: But, you know, I'm sitting there, and there's, you know, no one kicking my seat.
1: No.
0: I didn't step in sticky pop on the floor.
1: Sticky stuff on the floor, yeah.
0: But,
1: yeah,
0: you know, but sometimes you want to go for that big movie experience. Like Spider-Man, I need to go see that in the theater.
1: Do you?
0: I think I have to go see that, yeah, in the theater. I mean, that's just
1: those
0: things.
1: Go on, then.
0: But I see a lot of people online were saying they went to see Spider-Man, and the number one complaint, they say they're it's a complaint,
1: yeah,
0: was small children running around playing.
1: I'm now, sorry. You know what?
0: I know they love Spider-Man. I know,
1: yeah,
0: they do.
1: But again, that's not,
0: yeah,
1: you know, you've, mm-hmm, got other people there that are there to enjoy the movie, and that's a distraction. And,
0: yeah,
1: nothing against, you know, bring them to a
0: sure,
1: matinee, maybe.
0: Yeah, yeah, good idea. I know some sometimes, you know, they have those
1: especially screenings
0: for
1: kids. For
0: families and such.
1: Yeah.
0: You know, that's not too bad. But what would you do? Okay, big movie. Are you preferring nowadays to go to the theater?
1: It would have to
0: it?
1: Be something special for me to go to the theater. Overall, yeah, I will watch at home.
0: Mm-hmm.
1: I prefer at home.
0: All right. That's something we're going to throw up on our Coast Facebook page. You let us know what you prefer. Our little poll is now live on our Coast Facebook page. Or call the Coastline, 754-1011. Do you prefer going to a movies in the theater or waiting and watching it for free at home?
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1: Hey, don't forget, Jenna is going to be down Pondside today for the Regatta Finder. Get some goodies and fill out a ballot, too. Another gas card up for grabs coming up Monday.
0: That's right. Here's Nelly Furtado and Powerless Mornings on the Coast.

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0: Coast 1011, Michael Damian and Rock On. It's 6:53 with Bill and Carolyn.
1: Sun is shining. We're at 15, going to 22 today. And yes, regatta is a go.
0: They grow up so fast.
1: I know.
0: Paige Penny.
1: I remember when she was this high.
0: Yes. Just floating around doing some, you know, country covers and such, mm-hmm. and speaking to family members. I remember she would write her own songs. Well, Country Rising, presented by Cottage Spring Beverage Company, has just announced that Paige Penny
1: yes.
0: of St. John's
1: yes.
0: has been named the winner of its 2026 talent search.
1: That's amazing.
0: It was announced live yesterday on Breakfast Television nationwide.
1: Yeah, so she gets a recording contract with Starseed Records.
0: Yeah.
1: $10,000 cash prize, full Ooh. Artist development program that includes one-on-one performance coaching, songwriting sessions, a professional studio recording, and she's going to be part of the Misty City Music Festival in September.
0: Yeah.
1: Paige!
0: That's in Niagara Falls.
1: Girl.
0: And that music festival includes some very popular names like, oh, I don't know, Brooks and Dunn.
1: Yeah.
0: Who, if Paige bumps into them, I'm sure she'll be able to get a wealth of knowledge from those two gentlemen.
1: A little boot, scoot, and boogie.
0: That right? Mm. So, Paige, congratulations
1: wow.
0: from all of us here at Coast 1011.
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1: I am the sun. Good morning. The real sun. 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
7: 6:56 with Bill and Carolyn.
8: We're good as a go. We've got sunshine today and a high of 22. Maybe a scattered shower in there.
7: This is going to be a pretty decent day indeed. Gino Benelli, Black Cars, morning on the coast.

0: We have sunshine. It's 15. Good morning. I'm Carolyn Moore with Coast Local Headlines. RNC investigating an armed robbery around 1:30 yesterday afternoon at a business on Aberdeen Avenue. The suspect presented a weapon, demanded jewelry from an employee, and fled before officers arrived. The suspect is described as a woman around 60 years old, wearing glasses and a beige coat. It's believed she fled in a dark blue Chevrolet Trax. RNC arrested 27-year-old Logan Crane after a man was found unresponsive near Garrison Hill July 9th. The victim was stabbed and received serious life-threatening injuries. Crane is charged with aggravated assault, assault with a weapon, possession of a weapon for a dangerous purpose, carrying a concealed weapon, and breaches. Crane was also arrested last week after a man was assaulted in his home in the center of the city. He's facing over a half a dozen charges from that incident. The RNC investigating an assault near Southlands Community Center on Teakwood Drive around 9:30 Monday night. A girl reported a person pulled her towards the tree line bordering the community center. The suspect fled after a brief struggle. The suspect is described as wearing dark footwear. Police are asking residents to check any video footage from the area between 9 and 10:30 p.m. RNC had a report of an assault at a home in the East End yesterday afternoon. A 36-year-old man was charged with assault and breaches. He's being held for court. And the PUB adjusted fuel prices overnight. Gas dropped 6.5 cents. It's now at $1.87.4 a liter on the Avalon. Diesel's nearly 10 cents lower. Furnace and stove oils are down over 4 cents. Coast Precision Weather. For PuroClean, the paramedics of property damage, water, fire, mold, and more, PuroClean has you covered. Well, Russ, we've got one bright spot today, and it turns out it is for Regatta Day. Otherwise, it's back to foggist.
1: Yes, back to foggist tonight. Fair amount of cloud today. There'll be a few bright spots, a few sunny intervals. Not too bad. Shall be quite isolated and holding off here in the Avalon, at least until this afternoon. 22, that's actually just a shade above normal for the date. West to southwest winds at 15 to 25 shouldn't be a big problem down on the lake. Showers, drizzle, and fog, 11 degrees tonight. Fog, drizzle, isolated showers, 15 tomorrow. Foggist will continue tomorrow night with areas of drizzle and fog down to 11. Early fog and drizzle, then cloudy and still unseasonably cool, 15 on Friday. I'm Precision Weather Meteorologist Russ Murley for Coast 1011.
0: Clarenville right now with some cloud and 15. We've got some sunshine and 15 degrees.
2: 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Available now at O'Neill Nissan, Cornerbrook Nissan, or Grand Falls, Windsor Nissan. Traffic already slow around the boulevard and all other areas around Kitty Vitty with the regatta officially a go. First race coming up at 8 a.m. this morning. Other slowdowns already. Looks like Prince Philip Drive, just as you pass through from Freshwater, a little slower than usual this morning. And Cornwall Avenue, just before you hit Hamilton, traffic is slow there as well. Be careful around the intersection of Portugal Cove Road, Major Path, and Airport Heights Drive. Crews are arriving on scene there. Freshwater, just before Empire, beside the Farmer's Market, work being done along the sidewalk, so it'll be a tight squeeze. Temporary lane closures in place on Portugal Cove Road near the intersection of McDonald Drive and Prince Philip Drive, and construction on the Kelsey Drive and Thoroughburn Road Goldstone intersection. That will continue for the rest of the year. TCH near the Fox Trap overpass as well, going to be affecting eastbound traffic this morning. One ferry sailing from Belle Island, and remember, if you have a traffic tip, call us on the coastline, 754-1011.
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0: Coast 101.1 707. Regattas go. It's Bill and Carolyn.
1: We've got sunshine too. We're going to get up to 22 degrees today. It's not going to be a bad one at all.
0: You know, sometimes we've said this before. We don't like change.
1: No, we don't.
0: Things evolve. We like the way it used to be.
1: Yeah.
0: We're sounding like our parents now.
1: Oh, but listen, it's true.
0: Yeah. The movie theater experience is changing. Now, Spider-Man, the new movie that's out, just made over $1 billion and counting.
1: Yeah.
0: So it's easily, a lot of people want to go to the theaters to see that Spider-Man movie.
1: I am not one of those people.
0: Yeah. Well, major surveys have indicated that, and this is a shocking number, that roughly 65 to 75% of people prefer streaming new releases on the couch at home.
1: Yep.
0: While only 15 to 34% favor the traditional movie theater experience.
1: Yeah. There's some movies that, you know, you have to see on the big screen.
0: Sure.
1: Bohemian Rhapsody.
0: Yes.
1: Was awesome.
0: Mm-hmm.
1: Top Gun Maverick.
0: Yeah.
1: And I'm struggling to think of the last, you know, I think Maverick was probably the last thing that I saw in the theater, although I feel like there was something else.
0: Avengers?
1: That might have been underwhelming. No. No.
0: The Avengers Endgame was the last movie I remember having to go see. And one of the main reasons why people go to the theaters, and they asked them in this survey, because, well, one of the things, no spoilers. You're amongst the first to see it.
1: Right.
0: And if you stay away from the internet
1: for
0: a few days, you can watch it and get the full effect.
1: Right.
0: Unfortunately, I want to see Spider-Man, and I already know something about the movie because of a Facebook post by accident as I'm scrolling. Damn you people.
1: You had to know it was going to happen, man.
0: And also, you know, when you got the big screens, the sound.
1: Yeah, there's that.
0: Things
1: right?
0: like IMAX, really, you don't, unless you have, if you have an IMAX theater at home, then we have to be friends.
1: I'm sorry, if you have an IMAX theater at home, you're incredibly rich.
0: Uh-huh. Mm-hmm. Big time. I don't know, there's something about the smell of popcorn, you know, and I love the sticky floors. When you're walking.
1: I'm not a fan.
0: Can't do it.
1: Nope.
0: Something about the joy of it all.
1: Yeah.
0: But, you know, that's what that survey says. But we're asking you this morning, what do you prefer? I mean, if there's a big movie you want to see, are you going to go to the theater and see it in a big screen experience, or are you going to sit comfortably at home?
1: I like the comfortably at home.
0: Yeah, there's,
1: and then I don't have to deal with traffic coming out afterwards.
0: Yeah, that's another good point right there. I mean, you can microwave as many bags of popcorn as you want at home.
1: Or whatever. I mean, you don't even have to have popcorn, you know? You can have whatever you want.
0: Yeah,
1: mm-hmm.
0: You can stretch your legs out at home.
1: Glass of wine.
0: I think they do serve alcoholic beverages at the theater now.
1: Do they?
0: I'm pretty sure. I'm almost positive. Anyone listening, by all means, let us know.
1: But, yeah.
0: I'm sure, straighten us out on that.
1: Because I don't recall that when I was driving by
0: the Avalon Mall on Thorburn Road, and I could have sworn I seen a can of beer being presented to a moviegoer, like a big poster.
1: Maybe.
0: Yeah.
1: I don't know.
0: Yeah. Well, that's the question we're asking on our Coast Facebook page. We're going to keep the coastline open for you to comment as well. Would you rather watch a movie in the theater or wait until it's available at home? 754-1011. Give us a call on the coastline.
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0: Good morning. It's Bill and Carolyn.
1: Sunny skies and 15 right now. 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

0: Coast 101.1. Hot, hot, hot. Yes, we're a big fan of that. Weather and musically. Lester Poindexter there, 719 with Bill and Carolyn.
1: And the sun is shining.
0: Yes.
1: Yeah, 15 degrees right now, 22 later on. It's going to be a good day down at the pond.
0: Every once in a while, we get stories like this, and it's so heartwarming to know that an anonymous donor yesterday sponsored the adoption fees of 25 cats and kittens at the SPCA here in St. John's. Now, this includes all the cats and kittens and their off-site adoption locations as well.
1: Amazing.
0: So, yeah. So anybody that feels that there's enough room in their home for a furry feline pal.
1: If their kids have been saying, Mom, Dad, we want a cat.
0: Yes.
1: You can get one now with all the costs covered.
0: Don't know who the anonymous donor is. That's why they're anonymous. But whoever they are, thank you very much. Contact the SPCA and find out how you can take advantage of that.
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1: It's sunny, maybe a shower or two today, but a high of 22.
0: Here's Nickelback on the coast.

0: Coast 101.1. It is 7:30. Good morning. It's Bill and Carolyn.
1: We have some sunshine right now. It is 15 degrees. Not a bad day at all for a regatta. That's actually the pick of the week because tomorrow and Friday looks like only 15 degrees with some showers, drizzle, and fog.
0: Wow. Yeah, so do whatever your traditions dictate you do.
1: Mm-hmm.
0: It's always a big crowd down there.
1: Oh, yeah, absolutely.
0: You know, some things are going to be closed today. Government offices, for example.
1: Right, a lot of stores.
0: Yeah.
1: Going to be closed.
0: So I'm going to be open. As a matter of fact, you're going to be jetting off to one of those open stores.
1: I am. I'm going to be heading out to Kelligrew's just after 8 o'clock because it's Kelligrew's and it's going to take me a minute to get there. Going to be going to Piper's. They've got some great regatta day specials going on. Piper's and Kelligrew's, Mount Pearl, Carbonear, and Bay Roberts are going to be open today.
0: All right. So good to know. Going out there, say hi to Carolyn on
1: hi.
0: Regatta day.
1: Yeah, let's shop together. I can help you spend your money. I'm good at it.
0: Meanwhile, I'm going to be at Atlantic Home Furnishings and Flooring in the afternoon, where we'll start our world-renowned The Floor is Lava Day.
1: Oh, goody.
0: Yeah, we'll be jumping off couches left and right.
1: Fun.
0: 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So around Kitty Vitty, it's going to be pretty busy. What with the regatta on the go and all, with a lot of people, some not working today. Traffic volume is going to be lesser than usual, but expect some slowdowns in the TCH and the Fox Trap overpass, expecting those going eastbound to feel it, that the most. Crews going to be working at the Topsail Road, Team Gushue Highway intersection. Speaking of intersections, none busier than the Portugal Cove Road, Major Path, and Airport Heights Drive. Got some lane closures on Freshwater before Empire there beside the Farmer's Market. Temporary lane closures on Portugal Cove Road near the intersection of McDonald Drive and Prince Philip Drive. And construction is on the go at the Kelsey Drive and Thurburn Road, Goldstone Street intersection. And that work is going to continue until the end of the year. 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And if you have a traffic tip, give us a call at the Coastline, 754-1011.
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1: It's 17 with the sun right now. Bit of rain in Clarenville this hour.
0: Everybody is going to the movies to see Spider-Man. Only, I guess, the second movie to ever make like $1 billion. It's opening weekend.
1: In a week.
0: Yeah, it's
1: what?
0: Crazy. It's crazy that it's made that much money. Only the Avengers, their last movie,
1: right,
0: did the same, made more, $1.2 billion in the same time frame.
1: Yeah.
0: So the debate rages now. What do you prefer, watching a movie in the theater or waiting until it's available at home? We mentioned a survey earlier, these numbers blow my mind. Major surveys indicate that roughly 65 to 75% of people prefer streaming new releases on their couch.
1: Yep, I'm one of those.
0: Yeah.
1: I am one of those. Although, you know, certain movies,
0: yeah,
1: I feel like you need to see on the big screen.
0: Yeah, you know, big screen, big sound, you know,
1: yeah,
0: full experience. More importantly, no spoilers.
1: Well, that. You know? If you go opening weekend.
0: Yeah, exactly.
1: I mean, how many people are doing that?
0: I'm trying to avoid everything that has anything to do with Spider-Man in my Facebook feed because somebody makes a comment like, eh.
1: And then you're wrecked.
0: Well, at home, you get the comfy couch, of course, your snacks, as many as you want.
1: Mm-hmm.
0: You can pause the movie if you have to go to the bathroom.
1: That. Right there.
0: That is a
1: critical.
0: That's a selling point right there.
1: It sure is.
0: You can't pull that off in a theater. I dare you to try.
1: Yeah.
0: That would be hilarious if you could. But maybe not. Now, Krista says all the comforts of home make her want to watch a movie at home, and she's willing to wait a month or two before it's available. Movies like Spider-Man, though, won't be available at home probably early next year. Who knows? Jeff says home, of course, as well, because of the cost.
1: Right, yep.
0: But again,
1: although here's the thing. Okay, mm-hmm. So there was something, I can't remember what it was, but it's something that I wanted to watch when I was on vacation.
0: Right.
1: And it was supposed to be on Amazon. So I go to Amazon, and I'm like, oh, search the movie. I'm like, oh, beautiful, it's there. Oh, rent it. $26. I'm like, no, I already pay for an Amazon subscription.
0: Uh-huh.
1: I'm sorry. I've already rented this movie. Why are you charging me again?
0: Mm-hmm.
1: That gets on my nerves.
0: Yeah, same thing with the movie Supergirl that was recently in theaters, now available to watch at home for that same price.
1: Yeah,
0: I mean, if you invite a bunch of friends over and they all chip in, doesn't seem like it's too bad.
1: Yeah, but you should, if you've already got a subscription, if you're already paying to have this service, why are you asking me to pay again?
0: Because this is how the makers of Supergirl are going to make some money.
1: Scamming!
0: If they don't make it the theater, this is how they're going to make their bucks.
1: No, they're not. They didn't make any money from me. It was like, frig you. I'll find something else.
0: Right? So what would you prefer nowadays? You know, do you want to watch your movie in the theater or wait until it's available at home? Let us know on our Coast Facebook page or call the Coast Line 754-1011.
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0: Good morning. It's Bill and Carolyn.
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1: Sun is shining. It is a gorgeous day for Regatta Day. We're at 17 right now. 22 is our high.
0: I think everybody loves the Golden Girls.
1: Uh-huh.
0: That's a show that was admired by everyone who watched it.
1: Yeah, it wasn't, you know, generation specific, let's say.
0: No, and even today, my kids will sit down and watch it and appreciate the humor they brought to the table. Well, Golden Girls, the laughs continue. The live show is coming to Holy Heart Theater and coming up after 8 o'clock at 8:20 with the Coast Conundrum. We're going to give you a chance to win a pair of tickets. We're going to do that all this week here on the Coast.
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5: Good morning, it's Bill and Carolyn.
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0: 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It is 17. Good morning. I'm Carolyn Moore with Coast Local Headlines. 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The RNC is investigating an armed robbery that happened around 1:30 yesterday afternoon at a business on Aberdeen Avenue. The suspect had a weapon, demanded jewelry from an employee, and fled before officers arrived. The suspect is described as a woman around 60 years old, wearing glasses and a beige coat. It's believed she fled in a dark blue Chevrolet Trax. RNC arrested 27-year-old Logan Crane after a man was found unresponsive near Garrison Hill July 9th. The victim was stabbed and received serious life-threatening injuries. Crane is charged with aggravated assault, assault with a weapon, possession of a weapon for a dangerous purpose, carrying a concealed weapon, and breaches. Crane was arrested last week after a man was assaulted in his home in the center of the city. He's facing over a half a dozen charges from that incident. The RNC is investigating an assault near Southlands Community Center on Teakwood Drive around 9:30 Monday night. A girl reported a person pulled her towards the tree line bordering the community center. The suspect fled after a brief struggle. The suspect is described as wearing dark footwear. Police are asking residents to check any video footage from the area between 9 and 10:30 p.m. RNC had a call about a domestic disturbance in the West End just before midnight. A 34-year-old man is being held for court on charges of assault and breaches. And the PUB adjusted fuel prices overnight. Gas dropped 6.5 cents. It's now at $1.87.4 a liter on the Avalon. Diesel's nearly 10 cents lower. Furnace and stove oils are down over 8 cents. 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With our Precision Weather, meteorologist Russ Merley.
1: Thickening cloudiness. We may see some light, spotty showers this afternoon with a high of 22. West to southwest winds at 15 to 25. Shift northwesterly later. Showers, drizzle, and fog tonight with a low near 11. Fog, drizzle, and isolated showers 15 tomorrow. Cloudy with fog and drizzle, 11 degrees tomorrow night. Early fog and drizzle, otherwise cloudy, 15 degrees on Friday. I'm Precision Weather Meteorologist Russ Merley for Coast 1011.
0: A little bit of rain, 16 in Clarenville. We've got some sunshine and 17.
2: Coast all-day traffic. 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Available now at O'Neill Nissan, Cornerbrook Nissan, and Grand Falls Windsor Nissan. We have some slowdowns being reported on Topsail Road just before Cornwallis. And, of course, as you would expect, the Boulevard and areas around Kitty Vitty will be much slower than usual with the Royal St. John's Regatta on the go. And parking, forget about it. Probably can't find any around there right now, so take advantage of the free shuttles, and you may have to do a little bit of walking. A lot of construction happening, too. TCH near the Fox Trap Overpass now has speed cameras. Keep that in mind. Crews are going to be at the Topsail Road, Team Guzu Highway intersection. Speaking of intersections, Portugal Grove Road, Major's Pass, and Airport Heights Drive going to be busy. Lane closures on Freshwater just before Empire. That's near the Farmer's Market. Temporary lane closures on Portugal Cove Road near the intersection of McDonald Drive and Prince Philip Drive, and construction underway at the Kelsey Drive and Thurburn Road Goldstone Street intersection. That work will continue for the rest of the year. Two ferries sailing from Belle Island, and if you have a traffic tip this morning, you can call us on the coastline, 754-1011.
3: You're waking up with Bill and Carolyn. Morning.

Coast 1011 Fleetwood Mac and Dreams 808. Good morning. Bill here. Carolyn is off to Piper's. She's going to be chatting with us after 9 o'clock and the first race at the regatta is underway. It's a go, by the way. If you're just waking up going, is it a go? Yes, the Royal St. John's Regatta is definitely a go.

0: ourselves a treat.
1: Sure, why not? All right, movie theaters. Yes, Spider-Man just made over $1 billion in less than a week. Second only to Avengers Endgame, which made $1.2 billion. So money is being made, and people are going to the theaters to see this. Now, there's options nowadays, and we were shocked by the numbers of a recent poll. Very much so. Major surveys indicate that roughly 65 to 75% of people prefer streaming new releases on the couch, while only 15 to 34% favor the traditional movie theater experience. Now, I understand a lot of people aren't going to the movies as much as they used to, but if you're going to go watch a movie, and it's something you've been really wanting to see, like maybe Spider-Man, are you watching it in the theater or waiting until it's available at home? Well, there are some pluses and minuses to both. I mean, you go to the theater, you got the big screen, the big sound, the full experience, no spoilers. Yeah, you get to hold on to that while other people are waiting until it's available at home, where they prefer the comfy couch, the snacks, anytime you want. You can pause the movie and go to the bathroom. That's a big plus that Karen was a big, big fan of. And no rush. You know, no rush. You watch it when you want to watch it. You can sit wherever you want in your home. It doesn't matter. So which do you prefer? Gladys says, yeah, more comfy at home. We get it. And Monique, I agree with you. Depends on what kind of movie. You go to big screen for some, home for others. Both are great. Tracy loves both as well. And Danielle, in the theater, nothing better than a big bag of popcorn and the big screen. Saw Spider-Man last night. It was excellent. Danielle, part of me wants you to tell me what the movie was all about. The other part of me says, don't say a word. Yeah, the IMAX experience is pretty cool, you know. The big sound, the big screen, something you just can't get at home. But, yeah, this is a good question. Which are you preferring? Are you watching it in the theater or waiting until it's available at home? That's the debate we're sharing on our Coast Facebook page, or call the Coastline, 754-1011.
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1: All right, it's 8:13. Good morning. Bill Hart here. Carolyn is off to Piper's. We have the Coast Conundrum coming up and some bonus prizes attached this week. More on that on the way. Stick around. Here's the Tragically Hip Coast 1011.

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0: Coast 101.1, summer 1996. Everyone was cranking Mark Morrison in Return of the Mac. It's 8:20, turning out to be a very nice morning for the regatta, and races are officially underway, and always going to be crowded around Kitty Vitty, too, during this time of year. So if you plan on going down, take advantage of the free shuttle service and such. Go to their Facebook page, find out more about that, if you may. We're going to be talking to Carolyn after 9 o'clock. She's on location at Piper's. Yeah, so what's going on there? We'll find out next hour. For now, though, we have some pressing needs here because we're going to give you a chance to win a gift card from Bronnie Malloy's and the Celtic Hearth, but also we have a pair of tickets to check out the live performance of Golden Girls, The Laughs Continue at Holy Heart Theater. You've heard the commercials. Now we're giving you a chance to see it for free, you and a guest. That's what the Coast Conundrum is all about. Let's find out what today's category is. Haha, the Hollywood Walk of Fame. The Hollywood Walk of Fame. If that's a category you feel confident about, give us a call right now on the Coastline, 754-1011.
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2: All right, day 23, Bill going solo, of course. Karen, as mentioned, going to be at Piper's coming up after 9 o'clock. But I'm not alone. We have Debbie with us. Hi, Debbie.
3: Good morning.
2: Good morning. Happy Regatta Day to you. We have a gift card from Brian Malloy's and the Celtic Hearth and passes to see the Golden Girls. The laughs continue at Holy Heart Theater coming up August 15th and 16th. If you can answer a question in the category of the Hollywood Walk of Fame, are you ready?
3: I'm ready.
2: All right. I'll give you 5 seconds to give us an answer once I finish the question. Here it is. Today, in 1981, this actress, as well as the highest-selling female Australian recording artist of all time, received a star on the Hollywood Walk of Fame. Name her.
3: I don't know, Bill.
2: Oh, no worries, no worries. Better luck next time, okay? All right, let's turn attention to Kim. Do you know the answer?
4: Oh, it's not Nicole Kidman, no.
2: It's not Nicole Kidman, no. So we'll check out and see what Kathy has to say. Kathy, actress, highest-selling female Australian recording artist of all time. Who is that?
3: Is it Julie Davis?
2: It's not Julie Davis. No. No one getting it right today. No, no. It's not right. The answer we're looking for was Olivia Newton-John. Yeah, well-known actress, highest-selling female Australian recording artist of all time. Mm-hmm. So that means tomorrow what we're going to do is double the value of that gift card from Brodie Malloy's and the Celtic Hearth. It's now worth $50. And now you are going to have a great time with not two, but four tickets to check out the Golden Girls. The laughs continue at Holy Heart Theater August 15th and 16th. Doubling it all up tomorrow here on Coast 101.1.
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0: Coast 101.1, Olivia Newton-John, and Physical. That song, when it was released in 81, was actually banned in some markets because of the suggestive lyrics. Really? Physical? Let me hear your body talk? If those same people heard the music that's out there today, they'd spontaneously combust. It's 8:29, Regatta Day, a full swing. It's a go. It's going to be a good day for it. The next couple of days, not so much, so as you would expect, a little busy in and around Kitty Bitty Lake this morning. More on that coming up in just a few moments. And we're doing a little debate, movie theaters. You know, do you go to watch those big blockbuster movies? Do you go out there or do you stay and wait for it to become available for free in some cases? Or do you pay for it at home? Let us know on our Coast Facebook page. We're pretty curious as to what that's all about. In your own personal opinion, that is. Carolyn, we'll be talking to her after 9. She's on location at Piper's. 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Yeah, as you would expect, all traffic, all roads and streets around Kitty Bitty are going to be busy today with the regatta on the go, so take advantage of the shuttle service. Not a lot of slowdowns to tell you about this morning. Things are looking pretty good, despite the fact a lot of construction is on the go. We do have some slowdowns around the intersection of Portugal Cove Road, Major's Path, and Airport Heights Drive. Don't forget the PCH near the Fox Trap Overpass. That's going to be busy for eastbound traffic anyway. Looks good on Ruby Line trying to get onto Southlands. No slowdowns being reported there. Heads up, temporary lane closures in effect on Portugal Cove Road near the intersection of McDonald Drive and Prince Philip Drive. And looks like a little bit of construction on the Kelsey Drive and Thorburn Road, Goldstone Street intersection. And that work's going to continue for the rest of the year. Beyond that, looking pretty good for the drive this morning. Two ferries sailing from Belle Island. And if you have a traffic tip, you can call us on the coastline. 754-1011.
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0: Coast 101, 839. Good morning. It's Bill. Yeah, I'm going solo. If you're just tuning in, a couple of things. One, Carolyn's going to be reporting from Pipers. Yeah, and Calgary's in just a little bit. And the Royal St. John's Regatta is a go. So those of you who rolled the dice, played a little regatta roulette last night, you won. You did. You won. It's a beautiful morning, and it's a good thing they're doing it today because the next couple of days aren't going to be the best when it comes to the weather. So it's like, got to be careful. I want to say congratulations to Paige Penny. Paige Penny, I swear, she was just a little girl just last week, but she's growing up so fast. And boy, the talent she has is starting to blossom big time. Country Rising announced yesterday that Paige from right here in St. John, she's a singer-songwriter, has been named the winner of the 2026 Talent Search. This is big news. As the Country Rising winner, Paige wins a recording contract with Starseed Records. Bonus, wait, there's more. A $10,000 cash prize. Wow, wait, there's more. A full artist development program that includes one-on-one performance coaching, songwriting sessions, and a professional studio recording. Oh, wow. Oh, wait. There is more. She's also going to take the stage at the Misty City Music Festival in Niagara Falls coming up in September. A big festival that will include the likes of, Brooks and Dunn. Hopefully, she'll get a chance to bump into them. I'm sure that they will offer some great advice to the up-and-coming superstar. So, Paige Penny, one of our own, rising star indeed. Congratulations from all of us at Coast 101.1.
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0: It's 8:42. Good morning. Bill Hart here with the June Blossoms. Found out about you. Mornings on the Coast.

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0: 1984. Back, kids, when there was no internet or YouTube and you had no idea what was going on in the world until Lloyd told you all about it. And from 1984 to 2011, he was that source of all that news. And we trusted him, all right. For 11 consecutive years, TV Guide Canada readers voted Lloyd Robertson the TV journalist they trusted the most, and that's an honor he took to heart. Sadly, he passed away yesterday at the age of 92, but boy, oh boy, still see his face, still hear his voice. Buying Canadian means you're supporting local jobs, local families, and keeping your hard-earned dollars right here in our community. 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
0: It's 8:53. I'm Bill Hart. This is Till Tuesday. Voices carry. Mornings on the coast.

Coast 1011, mostly cloudy, 19 here in St. John's. In Clarenville, a few clouds and 16. Who's up for a little bit of Queen? Crank it. Coast 1011.

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Coast 101, 908. How you doing? It's Bill Hart here. 19 degrees, mostly cloudy in St. John's. Clarenville, a few clouds in 16. Here's Natasha Bedingfield, Unwritten, Coast 101.

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0: Coast 101.1, Walking on the Sun, Smash Mouth. And we are dealing with some sunshine this morning, and that's great for the Royal St. John's Regatta, which obviously is a go today. We're going to check in with your forecast in just a few moments and hear from Carolyn, who's on location at Piper's in a few moments. We started a little debate this morning with regards to movie theaters and the big movies, like Spider-Man is out there now, the new Spider-Man flick, made over $1 billion worldwide and hasn't even been out for a week yet. So folks are still going to the theaters to watch movies, but not as many as they previously have before. Major surveys indicate that roughly 65 to 75% of people prefer streaming new releases on the couch. You know, waiting a few weeks, in some cases a few months, and then the movie's now available. Like, for example, Supergirl didn't do well at the box office, but it's available for viewing at home, depending on who you are subscribed to. It's a fee of about $20-something dollars, not different from what you would pay to watch a movie in the theater, but which would you prefer? And, of course, you all had some debate on this. Sharon says home, like the theater, but home is better. Kelly says the theater, when we can afford it. I hear you. Depends on the movie. That's true, too, because I can wait to see Toy Story 5 at home. But Spider-Man, something that big, you want to see it. Even Odyssey, which is out now, Jeff tells us that that's something you have to see in the theater, because when you got the big screen, the big sound, it just adds to the moment. So, yeah, not too bad. Colleen says, I love going to the theater. I normally only get to go once a year, and this Thursday, my kids and I are headed to town to watch Spider-Man. Yeah, I can't wait. Gladys says, it's more comfy at home. I mean, there are some pluses and minuses to both. Big screen, big sound, full experience, and no spoilers when you go to the theater. At home, you get the comfy couch, your snacks, and you can pause the movie if you need to go to the bathroom. That's a point that Carolyn appreciated very, very much. So which would you prefer, watching a movie in the theater or waiting until it's available at home? Let us know on our Coast Facebook page.
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2: Well, good morning. Carolyn Moore here at Piper's in Kelligrews for the Regatta Day sale. And they have so much stuff here at Piper's in Kelligrews. They've had to move some of the shelving and some of the racks outside. They have got a ton of things on sale right now. And if you happen to have the day off, you're going out for a little road trip, a little cruise, drop on in here to Piper's in Kelligrews. Pick yourself up a Maple Leaf Big Stick Bologna. The 1 kilogram one is just $10.99. You're going to pay, you know, well over $20 for that anywhere else. Coachman Wieners, if you're planning on having a Regatta Day barbecue, they are just $2.88 right now. Sunrise Beef Burgers, again, for the barbecue, $8.69 is the price that you're going to be paying for that. And if you're looking for some salt riblets, they've got the Country Pride 1.75 kilogram container, just $11.99. 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
22: Thickening cloudiness. We may see some light, spotty showers this afternoon with a high of 22. West to southwest winds at 15 to 25. Shift northwesterly later. Showers, drizzle, and fog tonight with a low near 11. Fog, drizzle, and isolated showers, 15 tomorrow. Cloudy with fog and drizzle, 11 degrees tomorrow night. Early fog and drizzle, otherwise cloudy, 15 degrees on Friday. I'm Precision Weather Meteorologist Russ Murley for Coast 1011.
0: Here in St. John's, mostly cloudy and 19 degrees. Meanwhile, in Clarenville, a few clouds and 16.

Coast 101.1 927. How you doing? Bill Hart here. Hey, congratulations to St. John's singer-songwriter Paige Penny. If you haven't heard yet, Country Rising announced yesterday that she has been named the winner of its 2026 talent search, which means she gets a recording contract, $10,000, a whole lot more. And she also has a spot now in the Misty City Music Festival in Niagara Falls coming up in September, where two other individuals will be performing. You may have heard of them, Brooks and Dunn. Check out the full deal on our Coast

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0: 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Prince of Wales Collegiate, graduating class of 1981, I'm talking to you. Could be celebrating their 45th reunion this Friday at the Elks Club on Carpathian Road in St. John's. 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
2: 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Campbell's soup, you can stock up on this one. Kids are going to be heading back to school. You can't go wrong with a can of Campbell's soup. $1 a can right now, and I can tell you people are going to be walking out with cases of those, much like me with the caramel logs. I'm a couple of boxes, I'm not going to lie. 2 caramel logs for $1. 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Drop on into Piper's and Kellagrews. I'm Carolyn Moore for Coast 101.1.
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Coast 1011 Love Is. It's 942 with Bill Hart. Russ says some light showers this afternoon, mostly cloudy, 19 here in the capital city, Clarenville, overcast 16. Here's ABBA, Does Your Mother Know, on the Coast.

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0: Coast 1011 Motels. And suddenly, last summer. How you doing? This is Bill Hart. We're going to see how this day of summer 2026 is going to look. Russ is standing by with the latest forecast on this regatta day. So far looking good. There were rumors of some late showers this afternoon. See if that forecast has changed at all coming up in a few moments.
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2: Well, good Wednesday morning. Carol and Lord Pipers in Kellagrews. It is the Regatta Day sale going on at select Pipers locations. And right here, right now, you are able to take advantage of some just crazy deals. They have got their entire stock of summer clothing 50% off. And, you know, it's just the early August. We still have a good 6-8 weeks of summer left. So come on in here and stock up on that. The entire stock of summer toys, their gardening supplies, barbecue supplies, fishing supplies, chair pads, outdoor cushions, deck mats. You see where I'm going with this. That is all 50% off as well. And taking a bit of a detour from the summer items to Christmas decorations. That's right. They've got them out on the shelves already. And the entire stock of Christmas decorations here at Pipers is 40% off. I know it's early to think about Christmas, but who doesn't love to save? Drop on in here. Pipers and Kellagrews. I'm Carolyn Moore for Coast 1011.
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6: 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With Coast Precision Weather, here's meteorologist Russ Murley.
7: Quite a bit of cloudiness with isolated showers this afternoon and a high near 22. West to southwest winds at 15 to 25. Showers with developing drizzle and fog tonight, lows near 11. Fog, drizzle, perhaps an isolated shower, 15 tomorrow. Fog and drizzle, 11 degrees tomorrow night. Cloudy with early fog and drizzle, 15 degrees on Friday. I'm Precision Weather meteorologist Russ Murley for Coast 1011.
6: Mostly cloudy at 19 here in St. John's, Clarenville, overcast, and 16

0: You've been late 3 days this week. 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

That's the Eurythmics with Sweet Dreams on the Coast. I'm Dana Parsons. For those of you who get today off, if you are heading on down to the lake enjoying the races and the games, or maybe you're kicking back and relaxing in the backyard, I hope you have a great day ahead of you. Here's Streetheart, Here Comes the Night on the Coast.

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That's Shakira, whenever, wherever on the coast. I'm Dana Parsons, and most recently, myself and the Coast crew have begun a new journey. 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We have two up so far, and one of them dives into this next artist. I was lucky enough to interview Chris DeBerg many years ago, but I was so nervous when the interview started, I called him Mr. Berg. Twice. Why was I nervous? Well, it's a story. Hop on over to coast1011.com. Check out the podcasts there. Here he is, Chris DeBerg. Don't pay the ferryman on the coast.

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0: It's Summer on the Coast from the summer of 1980. That's Martha and the Muffins, Echo Beach. I'm Dana Parsons, wishing you a happy Regatta Day. And for those of you who played Regatta Roulette last night, for those of you who went out on the town, you most certainly won. You've got the day off. And if you were heading down today, I want to mention there's tons of parking options throughout the day as these celebrations continue in and around the Kitty-Vitty Lake area. And we have a ton of spots that are doing parking for charities. So if you want to check that out, hop on over to coast1011.com. Before you head on down to the Kitty-Vitty Lake, unless you're already there. Today, we've got some Tell Me Something Good moments to get into. We have a fun flashback video from the adventures of Dana and Bill to share. And as always, some cool tunes coming your way. But first, we're going to get into our Coast Precision Weather.
1: 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I'm Carolyn Moore for Coast 1011.
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6: Quite a bit of cloudiness with isolated showers this afternoon and a high near 22. West to southwest winds at 15 to 25. Showers with developing drizzle and fog tonight, lows near 11. Fog, drizzle, perhaps an isolated shower, 15 tomorrow. Fog and drizzle, 11 degrees tomorrow night. Cloudy with early fog and drizzle, 15 degrees on Friday. I'm Precision Weather Media. Meteorologist Russ Murley for Coast 1011.
5: Still a warm day out there here in St. John's. It's cloudy, 19. Clarenville is seeing 17 degrees on the coast.

put up a Tell Me Something Good post. We normally do it on a Monday, but we had the holiday, which we thoroughly enjoyed on Monday, so we are back at it. And there is always time to share your celebrations. Just pop on over to a Coast Facebook page and tell us something good. Here's Blondie with Call Me.

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1: 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Also, their Mount Pearl location, Bay Roberts, and Carbonear as well. 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They've got Fancy Feast Savory Puree. 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And if you're looking to do some new window treatments here and the Mount Pearl location only, they've got the Hollystone Cordless Total Blackout Window Blinds, white or gray, sizes 22 up to 72 inches, but again, limited stock, 40% off the entire stock. 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
3: Here's another one of your favorites.

Cats Gowan, dancing on my own ground on the coast. I'm Dana Parsons, and today is going to be a busy day for our Jenna Bowring. She is already out on the road in the Coast Cruiser as part of our Summer on the Coast 2026 with Leon's Furniture. Keep an ear out for her. She's going to be down around the lake, of course, getting into all of the Regatta Day excitement, and who knows where else she will be today. She'll be piping in just after the top of the hour, and of course, she'll have some social media posts to let you know where and when to find her. Here's Aha with Take On Me on the Coast.

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0: inspiration behind the new show with Spirit of Newfoundland. It's a nice day for Dwight's wedding. And that song can be found in the show. If you haven't seen it yet, if you've got some people coming to town and you want to get out for a fun night, definitely hop on down to Spirit of Newfoundland. That show is going to be running all summer long. We're back at it tomorrow night and the next night and right up until we open the Christmas show, I'm sure. Something I want to mention, as we always do on a Wednesday, we have a little look back from the adventures of Dana and Bale. This one is from 2023. And, you know, it's a great thing if you're snuggling down, having a sip of coffee at home. Maybe you are currently at the work desk. Maybe you don't have today off. If you are at the cabin right now, it'll give you a good laugh for the day. It is a blast from the past when the Coast crew was preparing for a visit from head office. So this is real life. Oftentimes people say, where do these ideas for the videos come from? Real life. I mean, weird, wonderful things happen around here because this is not a normal workplace. And that is why we love it so much. So things can prove difficult when you're trying to be normal for a head office visit. And I'm sure this has happened to you if you work in an office. People come snooping around. You want to make sure you're on your best behavior. And that is not an easy thing for the Coast crew. So listen, if you need a laugh for the day, hop on over to our Coast Facebook page now and check out our flashback video from the adventures of Dana and Bale.
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9: Quite a bit of cloudiness with isolated showers this afternoon and a high near 22. West to southwest winds at 15 to 25. Showers with developing drizzle and fog tonight. Lows near 11. Fog, drizzle, perhaps an isolated shower. 15 tomorrow. Fog and drizzle, 11 degrees tomorrow night. Cloudy with early fog and drizzle, 15 degrees on Friday. I'm Precision Weather Meteorologist Russ Murley for Coast 1011.
8: Oh, those clouds are moving in. Right now in St. John's, 19 degrees. Clarenville is seeing 17 degrees on the coast.

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1: 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I'm checking in once again on my Samsung S25 FE smartphone from Eastcom Cellular. And at the moment, I am spending this Wednesday, of course, down here at this year's regatta. I am parked somewhere different this year. I am basically right on the intersection of Pleasantville Avenue and the Boulevard. You'll definitely be able to spot the 2026 Hyundai Palisade Hybrid here. And when you see the cruiser, make sure you come on over and say hi. I have got loads of prizes to give away, including Coast swag and some great prizes from egg farmers Newfoundland and Labrador. For great recipes, visit eggs.ca. And make sure when you're here at the cruiser, you get one of those ballots filled out for your chance to win $150 in gas from Petro Canada North Atlantic Orange Stores with Steers Insurance. 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

That's you too with Beautiful Day on the Coast. I'm Dana Parsons, and if you love diving a little further into conversations with the Coast crew, I want to mention we have our new podcast that is up and available to Coast Cast podcasts, and in one of them, the most recent one, I chat about my interview with Alanis Morissette and what happened, what went wrong before that interview. 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Here's Alanis Morissette, Hand in My Pocket on the Coast.

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0: That's Kim Mitchell with Patio Lanterns on the Coast.
1: Hey,
0: it's me, Dana Parsons, and I am delighted to say we've got lots of Tell Me Some of the Good Moments that have been pouring in since yesterday. Birthdays, anniversaries, future travel, we see it all and we love every single bit of it. Kim Ellis wrote in to say she is excited to be heading to Ontario coming up on Friday. Going to be staying with some good friends and staying for 10 days, part of the summer holidays. Can't wait. Love the sound of that. No doubt you're going to have some hot temperatures ahead of you, that's for sure. Danielle Putt wrote in to say her Tell Me Something Good moment is her boy started the Varapalin summer camp today. And we love what Varapalin does in our community. And that's just a great collection of people. So, Danielle, I have no doubt your son is in for a fun summer. We've got Everett saying still got a full month before work and school starts. Love that for you. Enjoy that. We've got Maggie saying her sister came home on a vacation. But here's the bad part of it. She lost the dog on the same day she arrived. However, she found them yesterday, and he had been gone for 10 days. What a stressful vacation. But at least that ended up being a good Tell Me Something Good moment. So I'm hoping a good reunion for everybody. Gina is counting down for her mother-daughter trip to New York, 14 days. She said we're going to pack in lots of musicals, tasty bagels, famous pizza, and of course, lots of sightseeing. Like I said, birthdays, anniversaries, pet adoptions, finding pets that have been lost. Definitely Tell Me Something Good moment. We see it all and we love every single one of your moments. So if you've got something happening you want to celebrate, maybe you want to give someone a shout out, it's easy. Pop on over to our Coast Facebook page and tell us something good.
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1: 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And if one of the things that you absolutely love, and I'm not going to lie, I had one for my breakfast, a caramel log, they have those on right now, 2 for $1, and you're going to be saving on those regular prices, 75 cents each, so 33% off. They also have Naya bottled spring water, a 24 case of 600 ml bottles, $4.99 for that. You're saving 17%. 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They're open till 9. I'm Carol and Moore on Coast 101.1.
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9: Quite a bit of cloudiness with isolated showers this afternoon and a high near 22. West to southwest winds at 15 to 25. Showers with developing drizzle and fog tonight, lows near 11. Fog, drizzle, perhaps an isolated shower, 15 tomorrow. Fog and drizzle, 11 degrees tomorrow night. Cloudy with early fog and drizzle, 15 degrees on Friday. I'm Precision Weather Meteorologist Russ Murley for Coast 101.1.
0: The clouds are moving in here in St. John's, 19 degrees. Clarenville is seeing 17 degrees on the coast.

That's Bon Jovi, Living on a Prayer on the Coast. I'm Dana Parsons. A little heads up for your drive, the intersection of Columbus Drive and Goff Avenue in Carbonear. If you're out and about in that area, it is currently closed to traffic in both directions. There is a disabled vehicle that they are trying to remove there. So slow down, be cautious, and keep your eyes peeled for crew and signage in that area. If you see something for Coast All Day Traffic, you can drop us a line anytime, 754-1011. Here's the Bare Naked Ladies on the Coast.

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1: Like, open the fridge and stuff, and there would be foods laid out for us, with little pre-wrapped sausages and things.
0: Mm.
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0: Well, can you blame them?
1: Yeah.

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0: And buy really expensive ketchups with it.
1: That's right. 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

0: 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They have two choirs of energetic, kind, and welcoming chorists looking for new friends. Coastal Sounds Community Choir is a no-audition, everyone-welcome rehearsals on Wednesday evenings in CBS Kind of Choir. Aurora Women's Choir is the auditioned choir. They're looking for sopranos and altos. Rehearsals happen for that on Sunday evenings in CBS. If you want to grab the contact information or further details, visit coast1011.com under Community Matters. This is your
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Chilliwack, what you gonna do on the coast? 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

That's Maroon 5 and Christina Aguilera, Moves Like Jagger. I'm Dana Parsons, and coming up for tomorrow morning, I want to let you know we are doubling up the prize for the Coast Conundrum for Steel Honda. 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
2: 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S&Co face cloths, the four-pack of those is $1.99. If you're looking for a knitted toque, I know it's a little early, but I mean, come on, with 63% off, why not buy it today? They are just $2.99 for those. 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
11: Quite a bit of cloudiness with isolated showers this afternoon and a high near 22. West to southwest winds at 15 to 25.

0: Showers with developing drizzle and fog tonight, lows near 11. Fog, drizzle, perhaps an isolated shower, 15 tomorrow. Fog and drizzle, 11 degrees tomorrow night. Cloudy with early fog and drizzle, 15 degrees on Friday. I'm Precision Weather Meteorologist Russ Murley for Coast 101.1.
1: In St. John's and Clarenville right now, 20 degrees on the coast.

UB40 with Red Red Wine on the coast. Hey, Medina Parsons looking out the window. Wow, look at that sunshine coming through. I mean, the clouds have been dark this morning. It's been a nice day out there for temperatures, but, you know, it did look like the rain was coming. I don't know. It still could, but right now, at this very moment, we have some beautiful sunshine coming down, and I'm sure it is welcome if you were down around the lake enjoying your regatta day. I'm seeing lots of excitement and business happening in and around there. I mentioned it earlier. I'll say it again. If you are heading down to the regatta today and you're looking for some parking, head on over to coast1011.com. Under our Community Matters section, you will see a number of places that have parking available, and the money is going to charity. So that's a pretty cool thing, too. Check it out. And there are also some regatta day celebrations as well. Once again, coast1011.com. Here's Deegan and Sarah with Close on the Coast.

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0: 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Classic.

with Small Town on the Coast. I'm Dana Parsons. Yesterday I asked if you had any traditions on a day like Regatta Day. Do you go down to the lake? Is there any backyard parties happening? We will dive back into the comments in just a bit. Here's John Mayer, No Such Thing, on the Coast.

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0: That's Rome. Now, Dana Parsons, yesterday I asked if you have any plans for Regatta Day. Is this a big day for you and your family? If you're like me, I mean, I grew up in Paradise, so I really didn't even experience Regatta Day until I was an adult and moved to St. John's. But many of you have lots of traditions. I see that. Laura Mallard wrote in. She said, we've been going for years. Many of the family head on down for a day at the Kitty Vitty Lake together, cheering on the rowers, placing friendly bets on the races, enjoying some good food, drinks, laughing, and catching up with relatives and friends that you don't always get to see. Love that. I love that this is a tradition. You know, here in Newfoundland, we love a tradition, and Regatta Day is that. Fran says she always heads on down for some fish and chips. We've got Robin Matcham says, my husband and I get out of town for the day. We drive up to Holyrood, we walk around, have a little lunch, and we always check out all the sidewalk sales. That's the other thing. If you are a shopper and you love a sale, Regatta Day is a day that has a lot of different sales. Melinda says, yippers, I am off no matter what. Now, Corey Kendall wrote in to say, am I the only one that doesn't love crowds? So he does not tend to head on down to Regatta. But he said, I do like going down for a bite to eat, try my luck at the cash wheels. You're bound to see people that you know down there as well. Yeah. If you are the type of person that does not love a crowd, probably Regatta is not the best time for you to head on down to the Kitty Vitty Lake. But then again, you can always watch it from afar as well. There's so many different viewpoints around Kitty Vitty Lake. There are more spots that will be busier than others. So still, cool thing to get on out and see, and of course to support the people that are in the races. That is probably the most important thing, and I hope they are having a great day today. We've had every type of weather, rain, I'm sure of it, a little bit of, actually a lot of rain last night, and then warmer temperatures this morning. We were all delighted to see that, I'm sure, and gray skies, and now sunshine, loving it. We are going to check in with our Coast Precision Weather momentarily to see what's going to be happening for the rest of the week. But first, we'll check in with Carolyn Moore, who is live on location.
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2: Well, good afternoon, Carolyn Moore. Pipers in Kellagrews, their one day only Regatta Day sale is on right now. And it's happening until 9 o'clock tonight. And I was just talking to one of the Coast listeners who's actually here doing a bit of shopping. And she was like, I can't believe that I'm here and I'm buying Christmas stuff. Of course you are, because the entire stock of Christmas decorations is 40% off right now. And when you're talking about saving money, I mean, you know, you need the Christmas decorations anyway. Save yourself a few bucks. Get in here to Piper's right now. They also have the entire stock of summer toys, gardening supplies, barbecue supplies, fishing supplies, chair pads, outdoor cushions, deck mats, all that is 50% off. And all of their entire stock of summer clothing is 50% off as well. So there are savings galore here at Piper's in Kellagrews. It's also happening at their location in Mount Pearl, Bay Roberts, and Carbonear. It's the Regatta Day Sale. I'm Carolyn Moore for Coast 101.1.
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19: Quite a bit of cloudiness with isolated showers this afternoon and a high near 22. West to southwest winds at 15 to 25. Showers with developing drizzle and fog tonight, lows near 11. Fog, drizzle, perhaps an isolated shower, 15 tomorrow. Fog and drizzle, 11 degrees tomorrow night. Cloudy with early fog and drizzle, 15 degrees on Friday. I'm Precision Weather Meteorologist Russ Murley for Coast 1011.
0: Look at that sunshine. What a difference an hour makes. In St. John's, 20 degrees and sun. Clarenville is sitting at 20 degrees with a humidex of 25 on the coast.

Haywire Black and Blue on the Coast. I'm Dana Parsons. Coming up Thursday night at the Battery Cafe, Kirk and Kathy Newhook bringing you some music. I've got some further details on this just around the bend in Coast Community Matters. Here's Desiree, You Gotta Be.

0: 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I just hate being at work.
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0: 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It's $15 to get in, and it is at 1 Duckworth Street. That's the Battery Cafe. Hey, if you've got something for Coast Community Matters, maybe you've got an event coming up and you need help getting the word out there, we might be able to do that for you. Send the details into onair@coast1011.com.
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2: 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And they also have Campbell's Soup, the 284-mil tins. And I will tell you this, I've seen people coming out with cases of this. They've got chicken noodle, vegetable, mushroom, and tomato, $1 a can. It's the Regatta Day sale, and it's happening here at Piper's in Calabrese right now. I'm Carolyn Moore for Coast 101.1.
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That's the Jake Isles Band with a centerfold on the coast. I'm Dana Parsons. What a beautiful day out there. We've really changed things up. The sunshine. I'm sure many people are delighted to feel a slight breeze coming off the water today.

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0: Summer on the Coast, Los Lobos, La Bamba. I'm Dana Parsons, and whenever I hear that song, it brings me back to discovering the movie La Bamba as a kid and being absolutely in love with Lou Diamond Phillips. As a kid, I would cry myself to sleep and say, I just want to marry La Bamba, and I'm not even kidding. I wish that was a joke, but it's not. And even as an adult, I still think he's, you know, the bee's knees, probably because he was a singer as well. And it's a great movie. If you've never seen La Bamba, I can't imagine it, but you should definitely go see it. Speaking of being young, and I just want to say, being into music, Paige Penny, a huge congratulations to her. Bill and Carolyn did a post earlier today, and she has just found out that the Country Rising Award has gone to her. She is a St. John singer-songwriter. She's the winner. It is the 2026 talent search, and I just think this is wonderful. I know Paige Penny has been working really hard, writing music, performing. She has been everywhere. And this is definitely a great payoff because Paige is walking away with a recording contract, Starseed Records, also $10,000 cash prize, a full artist development program, one-on-one performance coaching, songwriting sessions, and so on. So it is a wonderful thing for her. Plus, she's going to be hitting the stage at Misty City Music Festival in Niagara Falls coming up for Saturday, September the 19th. Paige Penny, we are so proud of you and we are sending our best wishes. And hey, if you want to send her good wishes, we've got that post, like I said, on our Coast Facebook page. You can comment there and tell her how proud of, you know, her we are. And hopefully we will be seeing her performing here sometime soon. Looking out the window, 20 degrees, sunshine, not a bad day after all. Will it continue? We'll see. Your Coast Precision weather is coming up. But first, we'll check in with Carolyn Moore, who is live on location.
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15: 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Well, today is the 208th running of the Royal St. John's Regatta, and RNC Constable Steph Myers has some advice for some of the lakeside safety during the event. One tip, if you're attending with your children, it may be smart to set up a meeting point, as well equip them with an air tag. And police are working on new information as they search for a man who went missing while traveling to St. John's from Port-au-Basque. 68-year-old Perry Green left the southwest coast on Monday morning, but hasn't been seen since. Police found his car in the area of Birchie Narrows, but there's still no sign of him. Perry Green was last seen driving a blue Chevy Trax with Newfoundland and Labrador license plate JWJ649. Anyone with information of his whereabouts should call the RCMP or the RNC. And if your license plate starts with a J, like many license plates in the province do, the Department of Government Services says there are no plans to recycle any old plate numbers and will instead be assigning plates starting with the letter K. Some letters are already assigned to specialty vehicles, like the letter G, which is reserved for plates assigned to government. Now, unlike other provinces, motor vehicle registration in Newfoundland and Labrador does not allow drivers to customize their plates. The PUB has adjusted fuel prices overnight. Gas is down 6.5 cents a liter, diesel down 10 cents. Stove and furnace oils are now down 8 cents. That's Coast Local Headlines. I'm Jeff Lewis.
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1: Quite a bit of cloudiness with isolated showers this afternoon and a high near 22. West to southwest winds at 15 to 25. Showers with developing drizzle and fog tonight. Lows near 11. Fog, drizzle, perhaps an isolated shower. 15 tomorrow. Fog and drizzle, 11 degrees tomorrow night. Cloudy with early fog and drizzle, 15 degrees on Friday. I'm Precision Weather Meteorologist Russ Murley for Coast 101.1.
0: No showers yet. Looking pretty good here in St. John's. 23 with the humidex of 27. Clarenville is sitting at 19 degrees on the coast.

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bringing back some fond memories of seeing Gwen Stefani with No Doubt sing a Don't Speak to the top of her lungs, and of course 17,000 people in Newfoundland sing right back at her. What a great show that was. Makes me excited for next year. Here's Brian Adams on the coast.

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1: 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For Summer on the Coast 2026 with Leon's Furniture, I'm Jenna Bowring for Classic Hits Coast 1011.

That's the Go-Go's, Head Over Heels on the Coast. I'm Dana Parsons, and I'm pretty sure anybody that was playing Regatta Roulette is Head Over Heels today. You got the day off. And looking at all the footage of everybody down at the George Street Festival, living it up, dancing in that rain. It's a great feeling. You're Sam Roberts, Brother Down.

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0: That's John Fogarty with Centerfield on the Coast. I'm Dana Parsons, and we have been hearing from our Jenna Bowring. Normally, she wouldn't be out on a Wednesday, but as you know, it is Regatta Day today, and that means she is getting in on all of the action that is down around the Kittybitty Lake today, all around the races and the food trucks and the games and all that good stuff. So make sure you are keeping an ear out for Jenna. Just after the top of each hour, she will pipe in and let you know where and when to track her down. And if you miss her there, she has some social media posts that she does every day that she's out to let you know where to track her down. And you want to track her down, because coming up on Monday morning, we are giving away a $150 North Atlantic Orange Star gas card. It's compliments of Steers Insurance. Now, you can enter online, because if you can't make it out Thursday through to Sunday or today, you can always fill out your ballot online at coast1011.com. But it is always nice to track Jenna down, because not only are you going to get the ballot to fill out, she's going to tell you to remember to tune in Monday morning. She will tell you to set an alarm clock or a reminder so that you don't miss hearing your name, because we give you 10 minutes and 11 seconds from the minute your name is dropped to call us back and claim the prize. But also, Jenna usually has the Coast Cruiser packed with prizes and some Coast swag, stickers, slushies, you name it. No doubt she's got it aboard for you to grab. So track her down over the next couple of days, and hopefully we will be calling your name Monday morning for that gas card. 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
14: Quite a bit of cloudiness with isolated showers this afternoon and a high near 22. West to southwest winds at 15 to 25. Showers with developing drizzle and fog tonight, lows near 11. Fog, drizzle, perhaps an isolated shower, 15 tomorrow. Fog and drizzle, 11 degrees tomorrow night. Cloudy with early fog and drizzle, 15 degrees on Friday. I'm Precision Weather Meteorologist Russ Murley for Coast 1011.
0: Thankfully, no rain today so far. St. John's is seeing 23 with a humidex of 27. Clarenville is sitting at 19 degrees on the coast.

see Run Run Away on the coast. I'm Dana Parsons. I'm still seeing some great pictures from the George Street Festival, which is still continuing on. And I tell you what warms my heart the most. It doesn't matter what the weather is. Even the beaten down rain, people are still dancing and singing to the top of their lungs and celebrating. I love it. There's nowhere like Newfoundland, and there's nothing like a Newfoundlander. Here's the Police on the coast.

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That's the Paolas. Never said I loved you on the coast. I'm Dana Parsons, and we have one of the coast crew, Vanessa's kid here, Wade, is just giving us the details on all of the excitement around the Kitty Bitty Lake for Regatta Day. He won himself a Garfield and a sword. So just off the streets, it's a good time apparently down around the lake today. I'm hoping if you are racing, it's been good conditions for you today and you're feeling cool enough. It does look like there's a little bit of a breeze happening right now. Here's Fleetwood Mac, Go Your Own Way on the coast.

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Summer 2001.

0: be seeing the rain because, you know, that can make things a little messy. Then again, I saw some of the footage from this week for the George Street Festival and the rain coming down, and it didn't stop anyone from getting out and singing and dancing and living it up. That's what summer is for. You'll dry off eventually. If you were heading out today for a drive in and around the Topsail Road area, I want to say there is some road construction that is kicking in just as you were approaching the Topsail Beach area. Topsail Beach Road, and that is for both directions. And there is another chunk then that kicks in and continues on until Chamberlain's Park. So just some work happening in sections that might slow you down in and around. Once again, if you were heading towards the Topsail Beach area, continuing on for Chamberlain's Park, hopefully it won't slow you down too much coming off of the Emmanuel's River Bridge as well. And of course, as always, the road continues for Portugal Cove Road, Airport Heights. That was really backed up yesterday. Not as bad today, thankfully, maybe because people have the day off. But no doubt, you are going to have patience as you go in and around that area because the work will be continuing for the next little bit. If you have something for Coast Aldi traffic, always feel free to let us know. 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
6: Quite a bit of cloudiness with isolated showers this afternoon and a high near 22. West to southwest winds at 15 to 25. Showers with developing drizzle and fog tonight, lows near 11. Fog, drizzle, perhaps an isolated shower, 15 tomorrow. Fog and drizzle, 11 degrees tomorrow night. Cloudy with early fog and drizzle, 15 degrees on Friday. I'm Precision Weather Meteorologist Russ Murley for Coast 101.1.
5: Well, it is a breezy day out there here in St. John's. Clouds moving in a bit, 23 with a humidex of 27. Clarendale is seeing 19 degrees on the coast.
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That feels like a Friday pick-me-upper on a Wednesday. But at least it's a Regatta Wednesday, so some of you are getting this day off. And I'm seeing that there are many traditions that happen on a day like this. That was from yesterday's question. Lots of fish and chips happening down around the lake. Lots of race watching. I love it. Here's Robert Palmer, Bad Case of Loving You, on the coast.

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1: Good Wednesday afternoon. How's it going? It's Jenna Bowring here, your 2026 Summer on the Coast cruiser host. I'm checking in once again on my Samsung S25 FE smartphone from Eastcom Cellular. And for the next little while, you are going to spot me here at the Royal St. John's Regatta. There is so much to check out here today. I mean, rows and rows of amazing vendors, including an amazing sponsor of the regatta, which is CAA Atlantic. They've got some games to play, lots of free stuff they're giving away, so go check out their booth here at the regatta. And you're going to find me here, too, in the 2026 Hyundai Palisade Hybrid. I'm parked behind the marquee next to the intersection of the Boulevard and Pleasantville Avenue, and I have got loads of stuff to give away, including some great prizes from Egg Farmers Newfoundland and Labrador. For great recipes, visit eggs.ca. And as always, I've got lots of ballots to fill out too, because you've got a chance to win $150 in gas from Petro Canada North Atlantic Orange Stores with Steers Insurance. For Summer on the Coast 2026 with Leon's Furniture, I'm Jenna Bowring for Classic Hits Coast 101.1.

Dolls with Slide on the Coast. I'm Dana Parsons. We have a fun Summer on the Coast song coming your way from 1998. But first, here's Honeymoon Suite. What does it take?

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0: Summer on the Coast with Fastball. That's the way. I'm Dana Parsons looking out the window right now. The winds have picked up a bit, so much so that we see the regatta races are put on hold just right now, just for a little bit. You have to make sure that it is a good racing, conditions for anybody that is hitting the water and competing today. It's not fair when the water is lapping up. You got to try to make it as good as you possibly can. And it really is hard to find a day in Newfoundland that is enough not to blow the head off you. They did very well this morning. I know that the races went pretty well, but right now things have just slowed down a little bit. And I want to give you another heads up because I just had a call from Carolyn Moore, who was live on location, and then she hit the road to head home. And while traveling through the Portugal Cove Road, Major's Path, Airport Heights area, that was very slow going, to the point where I think she said it was delayed about 30 minutes trying to get through there. So as I look at the Google Maps, it is lit up dark red. That's never a good sign. It is usually busy in that area because, of course, we've got the zipper merges going on, and work is continuing on there. So if you can avoid that area for the next little bit, you might want to do that. Once again, that is for the Major's Path, Portugal Cove, Airport Heights Drive area. Slow going. Other than that, I'm hoping you're coasting along. And if you are coasting to the couch or the work desk and you need a little laugh for the day, make sure you pop on over to Rico's Facebook page. As we always do on a Wednesday, we have a flashback video from The Adventures of Dana and Bill. This one is from 2023 when Aidan Hibbs informed the Coast crew that we were having a visit from head office. Now, that is never an easy thing when you don't work in a normal workplace. We are a wild and woolly bunch, and tends to be a circus on a good day. So what happens, you'll see. Check it out on our Coast Facebook page. This is your
1: 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Hey, good afternoon. This is Bill Hart. 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
0: 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PuroClean has you covered.
14: Quite a bit of cloudiness with isolated showers this afternoon and a high near 22. West to southwest winds at 15 to 25. Showers with developing drizzle and fog tonight, lows near 11. Fog, drizzle, perhaps an isolated shower, 15 tomorrow. Fog and drizzle, 11 degrees tomorrow night. Cloudy with early fog and drizzle, 15 degrees on Friday. I'm Precision Weather Meteorologist Russ Murley for Coast 1011.
0: The wind has picked up here in St. John's, 22 with the humidex of 25. Clarendonville is seeing 20 degrees on the coast.

Glass Tiger, Don't Forget Me When I'm Gone on the Coast. I'm Dana Parsons. If you were in the graduating class of 1981 for PWC, your big reunion is coming up, and I've got the details on the way in Coast Community Matters. Oh, this song takes me back. I love it. Mariah Carey with Fantasy on the Coast.

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11: Class

That was one of the many hits she performed at this year's Churchill Park Music Festival. She was so good. It was a highlight for me for sure to see her. It's Amanda Marshall, sitting on top of the world on the coast. I'm Dana Parsons. Here's the Cars.

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0: It's Summer on the Coast from the summer of 1985. David Lee Roth, California Girl. I'm Dana Parsons. Coming up as you coast home today, regardless if you are enjoying the regatta day off or not, we are still here, and that means Tony Angelo will be getting you coasting home soon enough. And during that time, he has his Name It to Claim It contest, your chance to kick back, relax, and enjoy a delicious jumbo pizza from our friends at No Name Pizza. Tony's got a little bit of trivia for you. It could be a song title, an artist, a song lyric. You never know. Every day he switches it up, but hopefully you can tell him what he needs to hear so that you can claim that delicious pizza. Once again, a big thanks to our friends at No Name Pizza, 30 Rope Walk Lane. They don't need a name to be the best. Wishing you good luck for your coast home.
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7. Fog, drizzle, perhaps an isolated shower, 15 tomorrow. Fog and drizzle, 11 degrees tomorrow night. Cloudy with early fog and drizzle, 15 degrees on Friday. I'm Precision Weather Meteorologist Russ Murley for Coast 1011.

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Coast 101.1, Simple Minds, Don't You Forget About Me, from the Breakfast Club soundtrack. How you doing? It's Tony Angelo. Happy hump day. Happy regatta day. Oh, the wind has picked up a little bit, so I know that's going to have a little bit of havoc with the races, but whatever you're at today for your regatta day, hope you're enjoying it. Here's Avril Lavigne, Complicated, on the Coast.

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1: Hey, what is up? It's Jenna Bowring here, your 2026 Summer on the Coast cruiser host. I'm checking in once again on my Samsung S25 FE smartphone from Eastcom Cellular. And with the help of that phone, I am posting loads of pictures and stories over on our Coast Facebook page and keeping you updated with my visit to this year's Royal St. John's Regatta. You're going to find me here at the Regatta until 5 p.m. I'm parked behind the marquee by the intersection of Pleasantville Avenue and the Boulevard. And I mean, you'll very easily spot the 2026 Hyundai Palisade Hybrid, so make sure you come on over. I have so much great stuff to give away, including some Coast swag, and I've got some great prizes from CAA Atlantic. 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And you've also got a chance to win $150 in gas from Petro Canada North Atlantic Orange stores with Steers Insurance. So fill out a ballot for your chance to win here at the Cruiser. 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

Coast 101.1. There's Prince and Raspberry Beret. How you doing? It's Tony Angelo. Hey, coming up, Summer on the Coast. Speaking of Prince, we'll take you back to the year that is the same title as a Prince song. So I'm sure you can guess what year I'm talking about. Stick around for that. Top hit in the Heartbreakers now. Don't Do Me Like That. Coast 101.

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0: Coast 101.1. Summer on the Coast. We take you back to the year 1999, and I'm sure the summer back then was a lot better than the summer we've had in 2026. That's Len and Steal My Sunshine. It's Tony Angelo. Happy Hump Day. Happy Regatta Day. I'm concerned now because normally, you know, year after year, it's always been once Regatta Day has come and gone, the weather tends to take a turn for the worse. Not really bad, but you know. And our summer so far has not been great. I mean, how many days have we had over 20 degrees? Not that many. So I'm hoping that you know, after Regatta Day, the weather changes trend doesn't happen. Anyway, we'll find out what's coming up over the next couple of days. Your Coast Precision Weather is coming up. Stay tuned.
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1: Quite a bit of cloudiness with isolated showers this afternoon and a high near 22. West to southwest winds at 15 to 25. Showers with developing drizzle and fog tonight, lows near 11. Fog, drizzle, perhaps an isolated shower, 15 tomorrow. Fog and drizzle, 11 degrees tomorrow night. Cloudy with early fog and drizzle, 15 degrees on Friday. I'm Precision Weather Meteorologist Russ Murley for Coast 101.1.
0: Thank you, Russ. Clarenville right now seeing some light showers and 18 degrees. Here in St. John's, mix of sun and cloud. Our temperature's at 21.

Coast 101.1, Kenny McLean, that is Don't Look Back. It's Tony Angelo. Jenna is hanging out lakeside down at the Regatta. Make sure you find her and fill out a ballot. You could win yourself $150 in North Atlantic and Orange Store Gas come Monday morning with Bill and Carolyn. Here's Bon Jovi now. This is Bad Medicine, Coast 101.1.

0: 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And they also have the Aurora Women's Choir. 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

Coast 101.1, 9 days. That's absolutely a story of a girl. How you doing? It's Tony Angelo, 341, coasting you home on this hump day, regatta day. Huey Lewis in the news now. Do you believe in love on the coast?

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0: Coast 101.1, expressing ourselves. Summer on the Coast, back to summer 1989, number one song for Madonna and Express Yourself. It's Tony Angelo coasting you through this hump day afternoon. I almost forgot about this. Hang on now.
1: Uh-oh. Guess what day it is? Guess what day it is?
0: Yeah, it's hump day. It's regatta day. We're over the hump now and one step closer to the weekend. So they did postpone the races earlier on because of the wind. Not quite sure what's on the go down Lakeside now, but we'll check on that and let you know. And in the meantime, Jeff Lewis on the way with Coast Local Headlines. Stay tuned.
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15: 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A Conception Bay South man is being credited with saving a young girl's life at Manuel's River over the weekend. Ian McDonald was at the swimming spot with his family when he heard a young woman scream. He saw a child caught in a strong eddy on the rocks and her head going under. The girl's mother couldn't reach her, so McDonald swam over, climbed onto a rock, and pulled the girl out by her life vest. The girl's mother thanked him publicly, saying she

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1: Rain persisting through the night, mostly light rain, and by morning, mostly drizzle. Temperature holding at 11 overnight, creeping back to 13 Thursday. But the rain tapers off, and by evening, it is just drizzle. Areas of fog, 2 Thursday night, low 11. Cloud cover, early drizzle ends. A little sun pokes through in the afternoon, Friday 15. Partly sunny, Saturday 19. This is Precision Weather Meteorologist Phil Spivak for Coast 1011.
0: Thank you, Phil. Bit of a thundershower going on in Clarenville right now, 17 degrees. Here in St. John's, we're looking at mostly cloudy skies. And our temperature is at 20.

Coast 101.1, Cyndi Lauper, girls just want to have fun. It's 4:04. Tony Angelo, as we coast home on the latter part of this hump day. It's cloudy, it's breezy, got some thunder showers going on in Clarenville, but hey, it's a holiday for a lot of folks around here. Regatta Day. Hope you're getting a chance to enjoy it. Spoons now. 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
1: 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You'll find the cruiser here parked behind the marquee by the intersection of Pleasantville Avenue and the Boulevard. 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

Coast 101.1, the calling wherever you will go at 412. It's Tony Angelo. We're going to go to the summer of 1995, coming up with Summer on the Coast, the number one song from that year. First, The Outfield and Your Love on the Coast.

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0: Coast 101, One Summer on the Coast from 1995, number one song for Hootie and the Blowfish. That's Only Want to Be With You. It's Tony Angelo. I'm glad the songs are summery because the weather is certainly not summery. It's well, they postponed the races down at the regatta a while back. Figured they were going to postpone them for about an hour. Now, the wind seems to have picked up a little more, so I'm not even sure yet if they've started back into the races. But a lot of folks were down there earlier, taking in all the other events that are going on at the regatta. So if you've decided to head down there, we are going to get a bit of rain, so make sure you dress appropriately. And lots of stuff on the go down there. You can go down and check it out.
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17: 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If it wasn't just the races delayed on the lake, you're definitely going to be delayed up here in Paradise on the McNamara Drive, Kenmount Road section there. They're doing the, they did the scratch, now they're doing the patch. Traffic is backed up pretty good there now, suffer rush hour, and you got to have a lot of patience there because the guys are trying their best to get that road paved over. So if you're planning on avoiding the traffic on Topsail Road, don't go up on the back of McNamara and Kenmount Road. You're going to have a bad time.
0: All right, there you go. Thank you, Colin. That's McNamara. A little grind and patch going on there, and traffic is backed up. So try and avoid that area at all cost if you can.
18: Coast Precision Weather.
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19: Rain persisting through the night, mostly light rain, and by morning, mostly drizzle. Temperature holding at 11 overnight, creeping back to 13 Thursday. But the rain tapers off, and by evening, it is just drizzle. Areas of fog, 2 Thursday night, low 11. Cloud cover, early drizzle ends. A little sun pokes through in the afternoon, Friday 15. Partly sunny, Saturday 19. This is Precision Weather Meteorologist Phil Spivak for Coast 101.1.
0: Thank you, Phil. Some thunderstorms, 18 degrees in Clarenville right now, and here in St. John's, mostly cloudy skies, and we're at 20 degrees.

101.1, bringing back memories of last year's Churchill Park Music Festival. The Killers there and Mr. Brightside. 431, Tony Angelo. Reminder again, avoid McNamara Drive if you can. They got grind and patch going on there. They're actually patching now. And flags persons, traffic is backed up. So Whitney Houston now asking that musical question, how will I know? Coast 101.1.

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Coast 101.1 True's Not Ready to Go at 444. Tony Angelo, I'm not ready to go either. I'm going to be hanging around for a little while. I'm going to take you back to the summer 1983. The number one song from MJ coming up. Stay tuned. Joan Jett and the Blackhearts now on the Coast.

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0: Coast 101.1, Summer on the Coast, back to summer 1983. Number one song for Michael Jackson and Want to Be Starting Something. How you doing? It's Tony Angelo. We'll be starting Name It to Claim It sometime before 6 o'clock. Basically read you a song lyric. You name the song it comes from. You claim the jumbo pizza. That comes from No Name Pizza, 30 Ropewalk Lane, where they don't need a name to be the best. So just be listening for your chance to call in and play. And Jeff Lewis coming up with Coast Local Headlines. And we're one step closer to the weekend. We'll see what's in store weather-wise. Phil has your Coast Precision Weather on the way.
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8: 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Come savor our scrumptious food, marvel at the spectacular harbor views, and free parking, 115 Duckworth Street. Well, today is the 208th running of the Royal St. John's Regatta, and RNC Constable Steph Myers has some advice for some of the lakeside safety during the event. One tip, if you're attending with your children, it may be smart to set up a meeting point, as well equip them with an air tag. And police are working on new information as they search for a man who went missing while traveling to St. John's from Port-au-Basque. 68-year-old Perry Green left the southwest coast on Monday morning, but hasn't been seen since. Police found his car in the area of Birchie Narrows, but there's still no sign of him. Perry Green was last seen driving a blue Chevy Trax with Newfoundland and Labrador license plate JWJ649. Anyone with information of his whereabouts should call the RCMP or the RNC. And if your license plate starts with a J, like many license plates in the province do, the Department of Government Services says there are no plans to recycle any old plate numbers and will instead be assigning plates starting with the letter K. Some letters are already assigned to specialty vehicles, like the letter G, which is reserved for plates assigned to government. Now, unlike other provinces, motor vehicle registration in Newfoundland and Labrador does not allow drivers to customize their plates. The PUB has adjusted fuel prices overnight. Gas is down 6.5 cents a liter, diesel down 10 cents. Stove and furnace oils are now down 8 cents. That's Coast Local Headlines. I'm Jeff Lewis.
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11: Rain persisting through the night, mostly light rain, and by morning, mostly drizzle. Temperature holding at 11 overnight, creeping back to 13 Thursday. But the rain tapers off, and by evening, it is just drizzle. Areas of fog, 2 Thursday night, low 11. Cloud cover, early drizzle ends. A little sun pokes through in the afternoon, Friday 15. Partly sunny, Saturday 19. This is Precision Weather Meteorologist Phil Spivak for Coast 101.1.
10: Thank you, Phil. Right now, Clarendonville looking at thunderstorms, 18 degrees. And here in St. John's, we've got a bit of rain coming down on and off, and our temperature has cooled off to 17.

Coast 101.1, Dead or Alive, you spin me round at 5:07. It's Tony Angelo. Hope your afternoon is going well. Bit of rain coming down out there. If you're down at the regatta, I hope you're staying dry, and I hope you're staying warm. Here's Adele now. Set fire to the rain. Coast 101.1.

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0: Coast 101.1, otherwise known as the Thin White Duke. It's David Bowie and Let's Dance at 5:16. It's Tony Angelo. We're not going to dance, but you're going to try and guess the name of a song. Time to play Name It to Claim It. I got a song lyric for you. Name the song it comes from. Claim the Jumbo Pizza. That comes from No Name Pizza at 30 Ropewalk Lane. So here is your lyric. Listen carefully. You can't dress trashy till you spend a lot of money. You can't dress trashy until you spend a lot of money. Do you know the name of the song? Call the Coastline. Let me know. 709-754-1011. A pizza awaits you if you get the correct answer. We're going to play right after Summer on the Coast takes us back to 1986. Call the Coastline now.
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0: Coast, 101.1 Summer on the Coast, as we take you back to 1986. Timbuk 3, future so bright, gotta wear shades. It's Tony Angelo. No worries about needing shades right now. What you need more than anything else right now is probably an umbrella or a slicker of some sort, or, you know, a sou'wester on your head. So we're playing Name It to Claim It. Let's go to the coastline and see who wants to give it a shot and win a jumbo pizza. Hey, Coast, who's this?
1: Hi, it's Raylene.
0: Hi, Raylene. How you doing?
1: I'm doing great.
0: Good. You sound like you're driving. Whereabouts are you?
1: I am. I'm in the Gulf and heading to my aunt's for some chili.
0: Oh, nice. Is it raining out or what?
1: It is. It's pouring.
0: Ah.
1: It was at the regatta earlier and managed to avoid the rain, so I'm not going to complain about it now.
0: Hasn't this been a great summer so far?
1: Absolutely. For 2 weeks.
0: Yeah, that's right. The 2 weeks we had, it was really good. 2 weeks in total. All right. You can't dress trashy till you spend a lot of money. Tell me the name of the song that comes from.
1: Still Rock and Roll to Me.
0: Billy Joel, you got it. All right. Listen, you enjoy your chili tonight, and I got a pizza for you for another night, okay?
1: Excellent.
0: Hang on the line. I get some details from you.
1: Thanks.

0: to me. Coast 101.1, Billy Joel, still rock and roll to me. That's our Name It to Claim It song for this afternoon. Hey, it's Tony Angelo as we coast home in the rain on this hump day, regatta day. And yeah, I think anybody who hung out at the regatta for this long is now probably soaked and a little bit cold. But anyway, Raylene was there earlier. She managed to beat the rain. And on her way to go eat some chili, she won herself a jumbo pizza. Yeah, she called through correctly, identified the song, and she's got a jumbo pizza from No Name Pizza. We'll do it again for you tomorrow afternoon, sometime between 4 and 6. I will read you a song lyric, name the song it comes from, claim the jumbo pizza. We know where that comes from. No Name Pizza, 30 Ropewalk Lane. They don't need a name to be the best.
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12: Rain persisting through the night, mostly light rain, and by morning, mostly drizzle. Temperature holding at 11 overnight, creeping back to 13 Thursday. But the rain tapers off, and by evening, it is just drizzle. Areas of fog, 2 Thursday night, low 11. Cloud cover, early drizzle ends. A little sun pokes through in the afternoon, Friday 15. Partly sunny, Saturday 19. This is Precision Weather Meteorologist Phil Spivak for Coast 1011.

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I say you look so fine that I really want to make you mine. 4, 5, 6, come on and get your kicks. Now you don't need to.

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Now you don't need

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Are you going to be my girl? That is Jet. Hey, it's Tony Angelo. Bit of rain coming down. 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

0: Coast, 101.1 Summer on the Coast, taking you back to summer 1988, a number one song for Rick Astley from that summer. That is Together Forever. I don't know, that kind of brings to mind a Criminal Minds episode, doesn't it? It's Tony Angelo. Stick around. Jeff Lewis coming up at just a couple of minutes with Coast Local Headlines. And it looks like, you know, the rain is going to stay with us through the night, and we're on a bit of a cooling trend. Hopefully it improves for the weekend. So Phil has your Coast Precision weather details coming right up. Stay tuned.
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4: I'm Jeff Lewis with Coast Local Headlines for No Name Pizza, 30 Rope Walk Lane. Fast delivery, open late. They don't need a name to be the best. Well, today is the 208th running of the Royal St. John's Regatta, and RNC Constable Steph Myers has some advice for some of the lakeside safety during the event. One tip, if you're attending with your children, it may be smart to set up a meeting point, as well equip them with an air tag. And police are working on new information as they search for a man who went missing while traveling to St. John's from Port-au-Basque. 68-year-old Perry Green left the southwest coast on Monday morning, but hasn't been seen since. Police found his car in the area of Birchie Narrows, but there's still no sign of him. Perry Green was last seen driving a blue Chevy Trax with Newfoundland and Labrador license plate JWJ649. Anyone with information of his whereabouts should call the RCMP or the RNC. And if your license plate starts with a J, like many license plates in the province do, the Department of Government Services says there are no plans to recycle any old plate numbers and will instead be assigning plates starting with the letter K. Some letters are already assigned to specialty vehicles, like the letter G, which is reserved for plates assigned to government. Now, unlike other provinces, motor vehicle registration in Newfoundland and Labrador does not allow drivers to customize their plates. The PUB has adjusted fuel prices overnight. Gas is down 6.5 cents a liter, diesel down 10 cents. Stove and furnace oils are now down 8 cents. That's Coast Local Headlines. I'm Jeff Lewis.
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7: Rain persisting through the night, mostly light rain, and by morning, mostly drizzle. Temperature holding at 11 overnight, creeping back to 13 Thursday. But the rain tapers off, and by evening, it is just drizzle. Areas of fog, 2 Thursday night, low 11. Cloud cover, early drizzle ends. A little sun pokes through in the afternoon, Friday 15, partly sunny, Saturday 19. This is Precision Weather meteorologist Phil Spivak for Coast 1011.

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Coast 101.1. Everybody's working for the weekend. That's exactly what we're doing. That's Loverboy. It's Tony Angelo. We're over the hump and one step closer to the weekend as we wrap up hump day and get ready to go into hump night. Is that what you call it? I don't know if that's a good way to call it. It's Melissa Etheridge now, and I'm the only one. Coast 101.1.

Coast 101.1, that is fun and some nights. How you doing? It's Tony Angelo. You know what would be fun? If we were all in Margaritaville. Summer on the Coast, back to 1977 coming up. Stay tuned for it. First, Tina Turner, What's Love Got to Do With It? Coast 101.1.

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0: 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Summer on the Coast. We take you back to the summer of 1977. Oh, would I ever like to be there now, because I'm sure it's a heck of a lot warmer, sunnier, and nicer than it is here right now. At least if there's a breeze blowing there, it's a nice, gentle, warm breeze. Talking about Margaritaville, that's Jimmy Buffett. It's Tony Angelo as we coast home together on this hump day, regatta day. Tomorrow morning, Bill and Carolyn at about 8:20, they'll be giving you a chance to test your brain. 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
15: Rain persisting through the night, mostly light rain, and by morning, mostly drizzle. Temperature holding at 11 overnight, creeping back to 13 Thursday. The rain tapers off, and by evening, it is just drizzle. Areas of fog, 2 Thursday night, low 11. Cloud cover, early drizzle ends. A little sun pokes through in the afternoon, Friday 15, partly sunny Saturday 19. This is Precision Weather Meteorologist Phil Spivak for Coast 101.1.

Coast 101.1, Tragically Hip, ahead by a century. How you doing? It's Tony Angelo. Into the home stretch for my part of the day. Getting ready to wrap things up, move on out of here. Jeff Lewis is going to be hanging out with you throughout the evening, so stick around for that. Maroon 5 now. 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

0: 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It'll take place in the parking lot in front of St. Kevin's Junior High, Main Road, Gould's. All proceeds raised by Gould's Lions Club and Gould's Leo Club will support local community projects, with the recipients to be announced following the fundraiser. So, yeah, if your vehicle's the least bit dirty, drop by and help support the 7th annual Justin Blunden Memorial Car Wash. If you need those details again, you know where you'll find them: on our Community Matters page, on our website at coast1011.com.
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That's Sloan. It's Tony Angelo. Coming up, Summer on the Coast, we'll go back to 1982. Another song about heat, which we're not getting much of these days. Right now, it's Concrete Blonde. This is Joey Coast 101.1.

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0: Coast 101.1 Summer on the Coast, back to summer 1982. That is Asia and Heat of the Moment. How you doing? It's Tony Angelo, and at the moment, I'm ready to pack things up and get on out of here. Jeff Lewis is hanging out in the hallway, waiting to come in and take you through the rest of this hump day, regatta day. Yeah, wrap it up and get one step closer to the weekend. So I will be back in here tomorrow afternoon at 3 as per usual. The Coast home, I'll be giving away a jumbo pizza from No Name Pizza with Name It to Claim It. So as always, whatever you're at tonight, stay safe. Be good to each other. We'll chat tomorrow afternoon at 3. Jeff Lewis coming up after 7 on the Coast.
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17: Rain persisting through the night, mostly light rain, and by morning, mostly drizzle. Temperature holding at 11 overnight, creeping back to 13 Thursday. But the rain tapers off, and by evening, it is just drizzle. Areas of fog, 2 Thursday night, low 11. Cloud cover, early drizzle ends. A little sun pokes through in the afternoon, Friday 15, partly sunny, Saturday 19. This is Precision Weather Meteorologist Phil Spivak for Coast 101.1.

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0: Coast 101 and the greatest hits of all time. It's Summer on the Coast from 1988. It was David Lee Roth, Just Like Paradise. The album was called Skyscraper. It was his second solo album. And if you saw the music video to it, then you saw that it's it's David Lee Roth rock climbing with a renowned climber. And the scenes where he's actually climbing, the rock that he was climbing, it wasn't a Hollywood set. He was doing some real rock climbing in it. Committed to it. That's David Lee Roth and Just Like Paradise. Hey, it's Jeff. Let's take a break. Let's take a look at your Coast Precision weather. And when we're back, Bedouin Sound Clash right here on the Coast.
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7: Rain persisting through the night, mostly light rain, and by morning, mostly drizzle. Temperature holding at 11 overnight, creeping back to 13 Thursday. The rain tapers off, and by evening, it is just drizzle. Areas of fog, 2 Thursday night, low 11. Cloud cover, early drizzle ends. A little sun pokes through in the afternoon, Friday 15, partly sunny, Saturday 19. This is Precision Weather Meteorologist Phil Spivak for Coast 101.1.

Bedouin Sound Clash and When the Night Feels My Song on Coast 101.1 and the greatest hits of all time. Hey, good evening. It's Jeff in for Rick. Rick took Regatta Day off. Smart choice, Rick. Nice day. It went ahead. The roulette, it paid off. Looking ahead to tomorrow. Yeah, calling for a bit of drizzle. But hey, Saturday, if you want to be out and about, sun and cloud in 21. It's going to be nice. Eurythmics, here comes on the Coast 101.1.

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That's Paul Karak on Coast 101.1. Hey, how's it going? Happy Regatta Day Eve. It's Jeff. This is ABBA. Knowing me, knowing you on Coast 101.1.

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0: 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Summer 1995.

0: on the Coast hit from back in 1995. It was the theme song for Friends, of course. I mean, that, you know, Friends really made that song as famous as it was. It had a pile of radio play. It was a Billboard Hot 100 chart, top of the charts for 8 weeks. It was actually one of the biggest hits from back in 1995. Of course, us here, well, I should say of course, but surprisingly, maybe, us here in Canada, we loved it the most. It was number one for 5 consecutive weeks. That was Canada's biggest single of 1995. It was the Rembrandts and I'll Be There For You. Another Summer on the Coast hit from you. Summer 1995. Okay, let's take a break. Let's take a look at your weather, see how it's looking for the rest of the week. And when we're back, no doubt, right here on Coast.
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4: Rain persisting through the night, mostly light rain, and by morning, mostly drizzle. Temperature holding at 11 overnight, creeping back to 13 Thursday. The rain tapers off, and by evening, it is just drizzle. Areas of fog, 2 Thursday night, low 11. Cloud cover, early drizzle ends. A little sun pokes through in the afternoon, Friday 15. Partly sunny, Saturday 19. This is Precision Weather meteorologist Phil Spivak for Coast 101.1.

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Coast 101 and the greatest hits of all time with Tom Petty and Free Fallin'. Congratulations, Max 1 girls, with a time of 5 minutes, 12 seconds, 49 milliseconds to take home the women's championship. Men's, yeah, the Capital Home Hardware team defended their title. Way to go. The 208th Royal of the St. John's Regatta. That's close. This is Gloria on the Coast.

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1: Well, ridiculously expensive. It was like $16 for $10. I'm like, no, I'm going to have to go somewhere else. I'm not spending that kind of money for a few clothespins.
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Coast 101.1 and the greatest hits of all time with the Bittersweet Symphony from The Verve. Hey, good evening. It's Jeff. Well, if you've been following along with the Royal St. John's Regatta throughout the day, then you know that it is done. And in the books, the women's championship, the Max girls won. They edged Robotham and Mackay and Marshall by just over a second. One of the closest championship races of the day. On the men's side, Capital Home Hardware, congratulations. They defended their title, repeating as regatta champions. Thousands lined the Lake of Kitty video. It's another great day of racing, the 208th Royal St. John's Regatta. It is in the books. You're back to work tomorrow. This is Lionel Richie. Here's All Night Long on Coast 101.1.

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0: Coast 101.1 and Summer on the Coast from 1977, Savage Garden, and one of the biggest hits of that summer was I Want You, Savage Garden. Hey, it's Jeff. Good evening. Have you heard about the $1,000 no-repeat workday? So here's what it is. Here on Coast, from 9 to 5, Monday to Friday, we put up $1,000 that says that we won't play the same song twice. If you catch us, you got to give us a call, 754-1011. First person to call in wins $1,000. Not bad, hey? Well, we've slipped up twice. We've had two winners on the $1,000 no-repeat workday so far. So we'll see now tomorrow. And any workday that you're tuning in, you'll see if you can catch us. $1,000 up for grabs on the $1,000 no-repeat workday right here on Coast 101.1.
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9: Rain persisting through the night, mostly light rain, and by morning, mostly drizzle. Temperature holding at 11 overnight, creeping back to 13 Thursday. But the rain tapers off, and by evening, it is just drizzle. Areas of fog, 2 Thursday night, low 11. Cloud cover, early drizzle ends. A little sun pokes through in the afternoon, Friday 15. Partly sunny, Saturday 19. This is Precision Weather meteorologist Phil Spivak for Coast 101.1.

That's Rod Stewart and Rhythm of My Heart on Coast 101.1 and the greatest hits of all time. Well, once again, if you hadn't heard the news, congratulations to the Max Girls One. Yeah, they won the championship at the regatta this year for the women's team. Capital Home Hardware and the men's, they defended their title. This is Share and Believe on the greatest hits of all time. Coast 101.1.

0: Okay, so at the Johnson Geo Center on August the 7th. That, by the way, Friday night, 5:30 p.m., Silent Disco. 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

Coast 101 and the greatest hits of all time. That's all that you are from a Econoline Crush. Hey, good evening. It's Jeff. The one night that I didn't go to because I couldn't get tickets was Matchbox 20 at Churchill Park Music Festival. Checked out all the other shows. Missed Matchbox 20. How was it? Was it good? Here they are. This is Bright Lights from Matchbox on Coast.

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0: Coast 101.1, the greatest hits of all time. It's Summer on the Coast, and that's a hit from back in 1982. That was a summer song from the Go-Go's called Vacation. Yeah, it went to number 8 on the Billboard Hot 100 charts, but in the United States, it was a top 10 single. They were a history-making band. They were groundbreaking because they were one of the first all-female bands that wrote their own songs, played their own instruments, and they topped the Billboard charts in doing it. Their debut album was called Beauty and the Beat. That hit went to number 1 just before the song Vacation arrived. There it was, Summer on the Coast hit from back in 1982 from the Go-Go's. I'm Jeff. We'll be back in just a moment with a look at your Coast Precision weather and Big Me from the Foo Fighters. Coming up on Coast.
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11: Rain persisting through the night, mostly light rain, and by morning, mostly drizzle. Temperature holding at 11 overnight, creeping back to 13 Thursday. But the rain tapers off, and by evening, it is just drizzle. Areas of fog, 2 Thursday night, low 11. Cloud cover, early drizzle ends. A little sun pokes through in the afternoon, Friday 15. Partly sunny, Saturday 19. This is Precision Weather Meteorologist Phil Spivak for Coast 101.1.

Coast 101, the greatest hits of all time. It's Down Under from the Men at Work. Hey, good evening. It's Jeff. Listen, if you were following along with anything with the regatta, then you know to congratulate the Max Girls won. Yeah, they won the women's championship race with a great time, 5:12:49. The second place team was Roboth and Mackay Marshall, 5:13:56. Yeah, you got that right. That's just about a second in the difference. Way to go, Max Girls 1. And congratulations, of course, to Roboth, Mackay, Marshall, and all the teams that took place in the championship race and all the races. And the men's race, congratulations to the reigning champions. Yeah, the Capital Home Hardware team, they won the men's championship and defended their title. Well, that wraps up, by the way, another Royal St. John's Regatta, the 208th running, the Royal St. John's Regatta. Okay, so this is Starship. Nothing's going to happen. The greatest hits of all time. It's Coast 101.1.

Coast 101.1, the greatest hits of all time with Journey and Any Way You Want It. Hey, good evening. It's Jeff in for Rick. Tomorrow morning at 8:20, Bill and Carolyn will try and stump you with the Coast Conundrum. So it's just basically like random trivia. If you can get it, then they've got a gift card for you for Brady Malloy's The Celtic Hearth. And if you don't get it, then you're going to up the gift card for whoever tries for it the next day and the next day and so on and so on. But a gift card up for grabs with Bill and Carolyn tomorrow on the Coast Conundrum, 8:20 tomorrow morning. Here's the Cardigans and Love Fool on the Coast.

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0: Coast 101.1, the greatest hits of all time. That's Power Station and Some Like It Hot. That was a Summer on the Coast classic hit from 1985. That was the summer song. Interesting to know about Some Like It Hot or even the band Power Station. So that song, it brought together members of Duran Duran, Chic, and Robert Palmer, one of the coolest voices of the 1980s. That was supposed to be a side project until that song became a top 10 smash hit back in 1985. Okay, let's take a break. We'll take a look at your Coast Precision weather, see how it's looking for the rest of the week, and then we're back with Spirit of the West and Home for a Rest next here on Coast.
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6: Rain persisting through the night, mostly light rain, and by morning, mostly drizzle. Temperature holding at 11 overnight, creeping back to 13 Thursday. The rain tapers off, and by evening, it is just drizzle. Areas of fog, 2 Thursday night, low 11. Cloud cover, early drizzle ends. A little sun pokes through in the afternoon, Friday 15, partly sunny Saturday 19. This is Precision Weather meteorologist Phil Spivak for Coast 101.1.

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